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1: 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Now Satan is on.

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5: Muhammad is still in his tomb, and Joseph Smith is still in his tomb, and Buddha is still in his tomb, and Confucius is still in his tomb. 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
1: Hi, my name is Essence Rose, and I've been listening to Flow since the beginning, and my kids listen to it every day as soon as we get in. My youngest, Queen, she loves Flow, and honestly, when I listen to it, it definitely changes my day around. It uplifts me, the kids. My daughter even reads her Bible in the morning on the way as we listen to Flow. So we thank you guys. We love you guys, and we hope that this can grow into something much, much bigger.
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Step in the building, Bible on me. 1, 2, 3, you know we deep. 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I make time for God, he make time for me. Matthew 18:20, you said when we come in your name, we coming in.

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I started a challenge to only listen to Christian music in my car, and it has impacted my kids. I talk about it all the time with my friends and enjoy

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2: All right, hey, I am Miss Liza G. I live in Aurora. I'm a music teacher and children's pastor, and I just wanted to take a moment to give a little praise report about Flow 107.1. Y'all are really here in the city like that, spreading the gospel, spreading the word, because you can just drop that seed and be like, hey, yeah, I listen to Christian hip hop. Have you ever heard this station? And then you never know how God's going to use that in the future to bring through his message and his word to the people that need it at the right moment, right when they need it. So I just wanted to say thank you so much for being a blessing. Like, really, you don't even know all the lives you're changing daily. So bless you. Keep doing what you're doing. Let's do it for the kingdom. Let's go.
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0: ago. 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

tried to tell y'all I would go, and I really did it. I'm with the Phantom riding low, and the panel's tinted. I said don't play with who he chose, and he really meant it. You gotta die to really grow, as you

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6: Muhammad is still in his tomb, and Joseph Smith is still in his tomb, and Buddha is still in his tomb, and Confucius is still in his tomb. But there is one man who was not found in the tomb. I've been there, the tomb.

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try to tell y'all I would go, and I really did it. I'm with the Phantom riding low, and I'm paying no tinny. I said don't play with who he chose, and he really meant it. You gotta die to really grow, as you

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But on that day you face the

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Just like Moses spit in the sea. We walk in the church, I ain't paying the fee. I make time for God, he make time for me. Matthew 18:20, you said when we come in your name, we coming in.

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0: to heaven. 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
1: 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But there is one man who was not found in the tomb. 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

life on. Ask for a life vest. He said, son, this is lifelong. Holy Spirit driven, had to learn to keep the brights on. Putting God in a box like seeing Shaq with some tights on. Well, I've been loosened by the grip of the python. I shed skin.

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0: a community of people all united around the idea that Jesus is everything. 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

0: said he said go. I'm ashamed that I used to shift the blame when I hadn't done my part. Say it ain't so. Barely even took the time to just stop and use my mind to try hard. That was before. Now I'm figure why not start. I figure why not start. Hey.
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Step in the building, Bible on me. 1, 2, 3, you know we deep. Just like Moses spitting the sea. We walk in the church, I ain't paying the fee. I make time for God, he make time for me. Matthew 18:20, you said when we come in your name, we coming in.

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That's a fact. Hold on.

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2: Muhammad is still in his tomb, and Joseph Smith is still in his tomb, and Buddha is still in his tomb, and Confucius is still in his tomb. But there is one man who was not found in the tomb. 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

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Go Regenesis. 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

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I make time for God, he make time for me. 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

0: Hey,
1: good morning,
0: let's go,
1: everybody.
0: It's a way to start the day.
1: Good morning.
0: It's a brand new day.
2: Happy Wednesday, everybody.
0: Wait a minute, are you singing, bro?
2: No. That's just everybody.
0: Okay.
2: Good morning, everybody.
0: Good morning.
2: Yeah, I figured I had to come in real hot because I just stopped at the gas station to buy some Red Bull on the way in.
0: Yeah.
2: And everybody looked tired.
0: Oh, I feel like our city's tired, bro.
2: Everybody just had
0: a
2: little.
0: We need some energy.
2: Everybody had a little. The guy behind the counter, he's like, all right, that's going to be $9.71. I'm like, yeah. Let me tap the phone. Phone didn't work. He was like, hey, bro, got to do it again. Oh, yeah, I got you, bro. Tapped it again. He was like, all right, have a good day. You too, man.
0: He needed a Red Bull. You should have get here. Take one of my four pack, bro.
2: One of mine
0: here
2: is
0: you
2: for
0: go,
2: you.
0: Dog.
2: One of,
0: yes.
2: You can keep
0: Wake
2: one
0: up.
2: Of these right now.
0: Yes.
2: So I just know that everybody's kind of like, you might need a little bit. Good morning.
0: Come on.
2: You know, start the day with a little extra, a little boost.
0: It's the middle of the week, you know, and it feels like it's been a week.
2: It feels like
0: already.
2: Monday. It feels like Monday, but it's Wednesday.
0: Right.
2: Like that, I didn't get enough rest.
0: It is the Mondayest Wednesday ever already.
2: So my Fitbit this morning,
0: yes,
2: when I got up, it always tells me how long I slept. And it said, you slept 2 hours and 45 minutes
0: last
2: night. Oh, dang,
0: what were you doing?
2: I knew that I like woke up a lot over
0: right.
2: the night,
0: yeah.
2: But I was like, that ain't right. I'm tapping it. I hook it back up to the phone again, so, you know, to get the reading, and it's like 6 hours and 47
0: okay, you're
2: minutes.
0: Good. You're good.
2: And I was
0: okay.
2: like, okay, you scared me. I was like, I can't do this.
0: Slim's like, I need 13 more minutes.
2: Like, you gotta tell me the truth. This can't be the truth.
0: Right.
2: This ain't right.
0: Right.
2: And I actually, once it said 6 minutes and or 6 hours and 40 something minutes,
0: yeah.
2: I felt a little better. I was like, okay.
0: Okay.
2: All right. I'm still tired.
0: Right.
2: But Right, that's better news. You can't tell me it was less than 3 hours.
0: Be careful
2: sleep.
0: When you tap your watch, though, because it's going to think you're working out.
2: Now, I could use that because right. I'm on that app where you get like money for exercising. I don't know if you have, like, I have United Healthcare.
0: Yeah, so. I got the same app.
2: Okay,
0: so we have this app, right? If you work out, if you exercise and you do, Slim's got like $1,000
2: no,
0: and
2: I
0: got
2: do not.
0: 12 cents.
2: I do not have that. It gave me like a little over, I've earned like a little over $300
0: okay.
2: this year.
0: And I got 12 cents.
2: But you get $2 every day.
0: Yeah.
2: You get 75 cents
0: yeah.
2: if you walk 5,000 steps in a day.
0: Okay.
2: And then you get a full $2 for
0: okay.
2: the day if you walk 10,000 steps.
0: Okay.
2: Or do 30 minutes of exercise. So I'm like, please, if you think I'm exercising, tap,
0: go
2: tap, tap, tap,
0: yes.
2: tap. Give me
0: yeah.
2: my $2. $2 a day doesn't sound like a lot.
0: Right.
2: But over the course of a month, that's $60.
0: Yeah.
2: And that's good money.
0: Yeah.
2: I can use that. You
0: Slim
2: know?
0: Slim makes $2 a day. I eat two pies a day.
2: I'm trying to earn it. It's okay. So let's get started here. This is our September fundraising celebration,
0: right?
2: And the same way this just happened to be what we're talking about,
0: right?
2: But like when we talk about giving to the radio station,
0: right.
2: giving to this ministry,
0: yes.
2: and we're like 65 cents a day.
0: Yeah,
2: it doesn't sound like a lot, but
0: right.
2: when you add it up over the month, hey, suddenly we're at I think that's $20.
0: $20,
2: right? $20, and we're
0: yeah.
2: like that's a big deal around
0: yep.
2: here. That's really helpful.
0: Yeah.
2: to us,
0: it adds up.
2: Yeah, it adds
0: yep.
2: up. So my $2 a day
0: adds up. Yeah,
2: and you know if I can get $60 every month
0: right.
2: just from walking,
0: yeah,
2: that's like $720 a year.
0: Yeah,
2: from walking.
0: Yeah, and that $20 a month is $228
2: for the radio station.
0: For the radio station,
2: you can really make moves here
0: yeah.
2: for the radio station.
0: You know what it is? You know what it
2: and
0: is?
2: $228. Your math is wrong. But
0: for this fundraiser, is $220. What was it? So $19 a month is $228.
2: $19, yeah.
0: Okay, $220 is you add a couple dollars. All right. Who cares? But seriously, you know, we always look at it from a small amount and we think, oh, that's not enough or that's not going to work because we're not patient. If you're patient with 65 cents a day, if you're patient with $19 a month, man, it does go a long way. And it's crazy because, you know, my grandfather and my dad, they were sticklers about saving money. Every little
2: yeah,
0: bit. I'm like,
2: yeah.
0: oh, that's not worth saving. Spend it. No. And then when you look at their bank accounts, I'm like, oh, that 65 cents does go a long
2: yeah.
0: way when you hold on to it.
2: Yeah.
0: So, Flow 1071 fundraiser right now. We're
2: help
0: looking
2: us
0: for
2: out?
0: Our first leader. 65 cents a day.
2: 65 cents a day.
0: Yeah.
2: Straight up.
0: 844-363-9356.
2: That's
0: you can also text the word
2: $19
0: give.
2: A month.
0: Yes. Text the word give to that same number or go to flowdenver.com. It's real easy. We're up and running. We had some issues yesterday, but you know what? Yesterday's gone. Today is a new in Jesus Christ.
2: Let's go. Let's go.
0: Flow 107.1 fundraiser, looking for our first leader. All right,
2: we
0: 65 cents a day.
2: Can we
0: $19
2: start
0: a month? Yeah. If you're out there, maybe you had an intention on giving yesterday and you couldn't because our circumstances didn't allow it. We're here today. We're still having our fundraiser. We love you and we need you now more than ever. 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

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I shoot a shot. 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
2: Touching my muffins.
1: Fall September fundraiser. Okay, so real quick, Slim is really like alpha me, like in a dog form of don't touch my muffins, like dogs do to each other with dog food.
2: Yeah. Listen, Ma, these
1: we
2: my
1: have
2: muffins.
1: Our breakfast.
2: Here's my muffin.
1: He's got the muffins.
2: My muffin
1: that's
2: right
1: what
2: here.
1: That muffin okay. sound like.
2: That's the muffin.
1: Okay, what do bananas sound like? You have some bananas.
2: I got two bananas. I'm not banging these together because then they're going to get like.
1: Get your bananas together. There, see, yeah, there's a banana sound.
2: I don't want them to bruise.
1: Right.
2: Don't bruise my bananas,
1: never bruise
2: bro.
1: Your bananas.
2: I got so other snacks.
1: Okay,
2: I got,
1: wow.
2: Have you ever had the trolley spicy habanero gummy worms?
1: No.
2: The spicy habanero gummy worms?
1: What? No, I have to try one of those if you allow me to. I mean, you're very territorial with your food right now.
2: Man, it's my food, man.
1: You brought chips, Red Bull, muffins, bananas.
2: So my breakfast this morning is mini muffins, bananas, trolley spicy crawler gummy worms, habanero gummy worms.
1: Okay.
2: And I got
1: a bag of chips,
2: a bag of sun chips,
1: well,
2: and a Red Bull.
1: Healthy meats. I don't
2: I
1: know.
2: Think it's a proper breakfast this
1: so,
2: morning.
1: Let me say this. Slim eats like 10,000 calories a day, can't gain a pound. I eat a piece of candy and I'll gain 3 pounds.
2: That's
1: we walk
2: bad.
1: Around, we're
2: That's
1: the number 10. Okay, we're the number. He's the one and I'm the zero.
2: It is a shame.
1: Hey, there's the Sorry. Number 10 over there. Anyway, so.
2: You round, man. It's good.
1: I am round. Your breakfast, bro? Your breakfast. Slim's breakfast was just described
2: to you.
1: This
2: a breakfast of champions.
1: Yes. My breakfast is an odd wall of thing of water and a cup of coffee.
2: Yeah.
1: There you go. There's the difference.
2: Well, we know you'll be on the toilet later. So. Mile High, this is our September fundraiser, and to get started this morning, we're just looking for our first giver, our first person to join and say, you know what, I laugh listening to this radio station, I feel like part of the family, because that's, if we don't get you feeling like part of the family,
1: oh,
2: we're really
1: yeah.
2: failing at this, like, yep. we are all family right here, and then I want you to know, I should have put it first, but it's coming in hot here at the end.
1: Like a fajita.
2: It's all about Jesus.
1: It is.
2: All right? And that's actually first, for yeah. real. But the message here is God's love. It's that we are not doing this alone, that God is in our lives. It's a reminder every day that you turn on this radio station, when you hear this music, that we don't have to think about God just on Sundays. We can be reminded every single day. We can praise and worship every single day.
1: Yeah.
2: We can listen to things that are good for our souls, that put a positive thought into our minds and help us to get through the day. Like, when you're stressed out, like, this radio station can change your mood. You can get into the car feeling one way, and then you put on this radio station, you can get out the car feeling another way. And that's just a fact. Like, this radio station will boost it. I hope that way you feel when you get out the car sustains for the whole day. But, you know, I know we run into obstacles in the day. Things happen. People upset us.
1: Oh, for sure.
2: Right? And then you get out of that Jesus mode. But we need that reminder
1: yeah.
2: to get back into it.
1: Yep.
2: Because this world needs more love. It needs more joy. It needs more let's come together and support each other.
1: Yeah.
2: Because we're at each other's necks in this world.
1: Yeah.
2: Like, you know, you've had moments in your day where you're like, I don't like this person.
1: Yeah.
2: This person just made me mad.
1: Yeah.
2: You know, and you just, you walk around with that funk.
1: Yeah.
2: And it's not the way we need to be.
1: Yeah.
2: And so we need this reminder every day of God in our lives. And so that's what's really important. So yeah, laugh, family, but Jesus.
1: For
2: Jesus
1: sure.
2: is what we
1: and we
2: need that Jesus turn up.
1: We do it all in the name of Jesus, bro. And you know, just to piggyback on what you said, and this is 100%, we're real with it. We want you to laugh. We want you to have fun, because that's what Christians do. We're not uptight. We're not going to be on a corner with a bullhorn and a Bible. We're not going to tell you. We're not going to judge you. This is about, and when Slim talks about forgiveness and talks about, I don't like this person for some reason, can we all just be humans? Can we all just respect each other as human beings?
2: Yeah,
1: think about that. We're the first things to do. The first thing we do is we look at the differences that we have. We got to stop that.
2: Mm-hmm.
1: We're all the same. We all have the same issues. We have the same problems. We are all human beings. And we look a little bit different. Okay, that's cool.
2: Yeah, he's round. I'm skinny.
1: There you go. We're the number 10. But that's the beauty of our individuality. And that's how God created us. Now, that being said, I pray every day that we can get to a place of love. And that starts with forgiveness. And you got to forgive yourself first.
2: Amen.
1: And that's what this radio station is all about. God's already forgiven you. Now forgive yourself so you can go forgive others.
2: So we really need a leader to start us off this morning. Whatever that giving amount is, you know, we throw around $19 a month, but maybe you're saying, I can't guarantee what's going to happen next month. So you can also just come in, one-time gift of $20, one-time gift of $15,
1: yeah.
2: $30, $50, $100. We've seen all those types of gifts yesterday. Today, start us off this morning. Be the first person. Be the first person. 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Or you can call the number 844-363-9356. But I want to say your name. And you can go anonymous. I want to say anonymous from Denver. You know,
1: we want to shout you out.
2: However you do it. Or say your name. Drop a little message. We'd love to read that to everybody. But if you're feeling some joy right now, if you're like, you know what? I get what you guys are saying. And yeah, we are family. And yeah, I do smile. And I do get my Jesus right here. And I'm about that. Come along and join the giving family. Now, I'm going to let you. I want you to try one of these.
1: Okay.
2: All right, turn the music off real quick. These are the Trolley Spicy Crawlers. They are with a hint of habanero. Okay, so these are spicy gummy worms.
1: Okay, try one of these. This is good for me because I'm Latino and I like this stuff.
2: Try them.
1: Ooh.
2: Right?
1: Mm-hmm.
2: Right?
1: Let's go.
2: It's something that originally I would have been like, I'm not so sure about
1: those. Oh, my gosh.
2: Mm-hmm. And then the spice
1: spicy meets sweet. Oh, bro.
2: And then the spicy kick in a little bit.
1: Bro. Mmm. I got to get some of those.
2: Mm-hmm. I got it at the Dollar Tree, but I got them at Five Below, too.
1: That could be my new. Ooh. The habanero just hit.
2: Yeah, when you swallow, then the habanero hit on the back of your throat, right?
1: Come on. Maha City, I recommend these. I'm not getting paid by Troll Spicy Crawlers.
2: Is it Trolley?
1: These are the new.
2: The Spicy Crawlers. Oh. And the spicy is hitting me right now, too.
1: Good.
2: Yeah.
1: Those are amazing.
2: The habanero.
1: Yes. Put me down.
2: Mm-hmm.
1: Dollar Store?
2: Dollar Tree, yep.
1: I'm getting them. Love them.
2: And the Five Below. Shout out to the Five Below. I saw a big old bag there.
1: Five Below's
2: this past
1: good.
2: Weekend. But yeah. I go. The Dollar Tree is where I found them.
1: You know what? That being said, a lot of us are on budgets.
2: Hit the music.
1: That's where you go. When you're on a budget and you need some candy, go there.
2: Yes. I love the Dollar Tree.
1: Hey, it allows you to have more money in your pocket. For things like the Flow 107.1 fundraiser.
2: My Dollar Tree shopping sprees, yo.
1: My wife is always at the Dollar Tree, bro.
2: You go on a shopping spree. You can leave with a big old bag of stuff. You're like, and I spend $7.
1: Oh.
2: So anyway.
1: Babe, while you're there, pick up a can of Hormel chili. Thanks.
2: So, look. They're really good. Those are really good.
1: Oh, yeah. They're bomb. I like it. Good flavor.
2: We need a leader. A leader here, Flow family. So, once again, flowdenver.com. Whatever your giving amount is this morning.
1: One person.
2: Whatever you're saying. This is what I can do. Join us. Let's get it started.
1: Where are you at?
2: This
1: one
2: morning.
1: Person.
2: One person. That one person
1: Denver,
2: is you.
1: Commerce City.
2: We'll throw in some Trolley Spicy Crawlers.
1: Yes.
2: You got to come to the studio to get
1: We'll get you a bag. Come on.
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1: One person. Let's go.
2: F-L-O.

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0: Good morning, everybody. Glad you are here. Starting the day just, you know, with some Jesus. Starting the day with good music to lift you up, get your spirit right, get you into the day going, yeah, I started my day thinking about God in my life. It's not a better way to start the day.
1: Get God in your head before you get yourself in your
0: head.
1: If
0: you're not somebody that starts your morning with prayer, at least you start your morning with some worship. That's what you do when you turn us on. You take a moment to focus on God in your life as you go into the day. Probably cools down your driving a little bit. Probably helps you with a little road rage. The best part about this time in the morning is there's a lot less traffic.
1: Oh, yeah. It's a lot easier. More smooth. Less road rage because it's smooth sailing.
0: That changes in about 30 minutes.
1: 22 minutes from my house to here. And I live pretty far south with no traffic. Now, when there's traffic, it could be an hour and a half.
0: It's a thing.
1: When you drive, you're like, what? Has a lot to do with your attitude. What? Leave early, fam. Less road rage.
0: Yeah. So glad you're here this morning. We're looking for some leaders this morning to get us started here on our day two of our September fundraiser. It all wraps up Friday at noon. But whatever your giving amount is this morning, whatever you say, you know what? I can support what's happening here. I see how Jesus uses this ministry to just touch people's lives, to let them know that they're not doing this by themselves. You know, you might start off with a little bit of attitude, and then suddenly you hear something here that just helps that attitude to go away. You know, maybe it makes you think about people you haven't thought about in a while. That's what I really like is sometimes you get a message that makes you go, I need to hit up so-and-so today and let them know that they're on my mind. Send them some love. You know, you got to let the people you know that you care about, you got to let them know that you think of them. That's something when somebody pops in your head, that's the time when you send them a text message, especially if it's somebody you ain't talked to regularly.
1: Yeah.
0: You should always just drop them a little, hey, I was thinking about you. I'll tell you, when I receive a message like that from somebody who's like, I was thinking about you, I'm always like, man, that just feels good to be thought of.
1: Oh, for sure.
0: To be known that.
1: Mindfulness, bro.
0: Somebody says, you know what, I thought of you, but not only did I think about you, I took the time to hit you up and let you know you are loved and thought of. So thank you so much for when you do that. I think I just got, somebody's just like, I'm thinking about you. Thank you.
1: Hey.
0: So right now we're looking for a leader this morning. Whatever your giving amount is, you give because you see how God works here.
1: Yep.
0: Maybe it's a song that boosted you up. Maybe it's a message that you heard. Maybe it's Tony's prayer when you needed it and you're like, yes, thanks for praying with me. Maybe you're not somebody who prays yourself, and so you need somebody to lead you in prayer. And so you can get that right here. Tony's really good at it. I'm not so good at it, but I do know that when I pray, it comes from the heart. And I try to tell people that that's the most important part
1: when you
0: pray.
1: Yep.
0: It's just, I don't think that God's going, well, there's a structure to this. I need you to start like this, and then you need to say this, and then you got to wrap it up this way.
1: Right.
0: I think God's more like, if you start your prayer with like, God, what's up?
1: Yeah.
0: I just wanted you to know that I'm thankful for you in my life.
1: Yeah.
0: And if that's all you have to say, and you're saying, God, thank you.
1: Yeah.
0: In Jesus' name, amen.
1: Yeah.
0: Then I think God says, hey, satisfaction, I'm done.
1: Oh,
0: satisfaction guaranteed on that one.
1: You can pray in silence. Sometimes we just sit there and we think about things, talking to God. And God understands all the languages.
0: You know?
1: There's no, God's not looking at you like, oh, that's not a good subject or predicate.
0: Did you just say, what's up, God? Did you just tell me what's up? I don't answer to what's up. I think God answers to what's up.
1: Yeah.
0: You know? My dad would never answer to hey, dude, but I think God would be like, all right, I'm going to take your hey, dude.
1: Yeah. And then, hey, dude,
0: my God, what's up?
1: As long as you're praying and you're talking to God.
0: And it really comes from your heart.
1: Yeah.
0: God just wants it to come from your heart.
1: He's listening. He's always listening.
0: He wants it to come from a place where it's your true self.
1: Yeah. I'm a praying fool. Sometimes God will say, that's spam prayer. I'm going to put that in the spam email account. You can't pray for the Broncos to win. That doesn't count.
0: That doesn't count,
1: Tony.
0: I try to tell people all the time, no praying for sports. Don't pray for sports, people.
1: So, yeah, God does have the spam email account, so
0: when you drop to your knees in the fourth quarter, people, I don't think that one counts. I really don't. I'm gonna let you do it. I'm gonna let you do it.
1: And He's listening.
0: And if I'm in the room with you, I'll drop an amen because you're in a moment.
1: Yeah.
0: But I'm not guaranteeing that one.
1: God's angels are like, God, it's Tony again. He's praying for the Nuggets.
0: He's praying again with his football helmet on. He's got his little Broncos blanket over his shoulder, and he's down on his knees.
1: Yeah, I have a lot of spam prayers. I talk to God all the time, okay? I'm a praying fool.
0: Okay, so we are looking for a leader this morning. 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
1: I'm just telling them what God did. Go ahead and brag on what God did. I love that song.
2: Spoiler alert.
1: Yep.
2: It is our September fundraiser. We're looking for you to join the Flow Giving family. 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The God is Good all the time radio station.
1: Yes, he is. Come on.
2: It's the, man, it's the Turn Up to Jesus.
1: Yes.
2: Yeah, the Turn Up to Jesus. 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
1: Jesus goes hard radio
2: Jesus
1: station.
2: Goes hard.
1: Come on.
2: Because we go hard for Jesus because Jesus goes hard for us.
1: He does.
2: Okay?
1: Amen.
2: And so, whatever, however those moments hit you, where you're like, yeah, that's me. And you could throw one at us, too. Like, when you give, be like, I want to call it this. You
1: yes.
2: know?
1: You call it what you want.
2: Hip-hop and hope. You
1: yes.
2: know? Throw us all the phrases because yep. we'll use them.
1: The like, Jesus is my homeboy station.
2: Yes.
1: Come on. Come on. Real. Yes.
2: So right now, we're looking for you to join us at flowdenver.com, F-L-O-Denver.com, or the number's 844-363-9356. And we got a leader this morning.
1: Let's go. Come on.
2: We got a leader coming through. Jason with Never Worry Services
1: yes.
2: just hollered and said, I'm joining the giving family.
1: Yes. And do I give the monthly amount?
2: Yeah.
1: $33 a month, yo.
2: Come on,
1: let's
2: Jason.
1: Go.
2: Thank you, Jason. And that gets us going and rolling this morning. Jason, Never Worry Services, starting us off. So who's going to join Jason as part of the Flow Giving team? Whatever your giving amount is. And Jason came with a $33 a month, which I wonder what that number meant to him. Because it's not a number that automatically populates
1: right.
2: on our thing. So
1: yeah.
2: he typed that in. He said,
1: yeah.
2: this is the number I'm giving.
1: Yep.
2: So I like, maybe that's his number.
1: Yeah.
2: He's like 33.
1: Yeah.
2: That's what I had on my jersey when I was in playing football.
1: Right. What is your special number? Yeah, whatever it is.
2: You know?
1: Yeah. You might see something when you're
2: come on,
1: when
2: Jason.
1: when you're making your gift, you might see something that is telling you. No, you change that number to your number. Whatever
2: maybe it's
1: your
2: a
1: number
2: birthday.
1: Is.
2: It could be like March 3rd.
1: It could be his age.
2: I wonder what it is. 33 yeah. years old. You
1: yeah.
2: never know.
1: Yeah.
2: Or he's just like, I love 33.
1: 33 could
2: yeah.
1: be. Yeah. You never
2: you
1: know.
2: So
1: 33 years of marriage. 33 years of something.
2: Come along and join us. We're looking for you. FloDenver.com. FLODenver.com. Jason, thank you so much for being a leader. All right. Thank you for it's early this morning.
1: Appreciate you, brother.
2: And yep. Yesterday, we didn't get started till like after 9 a.m.
1: It was 9:30.
2: Yeah. And of course, we had different like technical difficulties yesterday.
1: Yeah.
2: But here we are at 6:30 in the morning. Well, it's 6:41 right
1: off
2: now.
1: Off and running. We're running.
2: But this came through from 6:31. So, Jason, thank you.
1: Appreciate you,
2: thank
1: bro.
2: Thank you, bro. Drive safe this morning,
1: so
2: brother.
1: The track meet is started, right?
2: Yes.
1: Jason got the baton. And
2: he's running.
1: Who's taking the baton now?
2: Don't let him run out of breath, people. He's running. Okay? Come along and
1: 33
2: grab
1: miles.
2: Him.
1: No, not 33 miles.
2: Yeah. All right. So, we got a request on our regular text line that came in from the Lynches family. This came in from Akia in Foxfield, Colorado. Akia, Michael, Heaven, Angel, Miracle, and Blessed. That's the names in the family. Check out these
1: I
2: names
1: love that.
2: Again. Heaven, Angel, Miracle, and Blessed.
1: Those are some. There's a story behind those names. There's got to be a story.
2: That's a faith-filled family.
1: I love it. Yes.
2: Akia, Michael, Heaven, Angel, Miracle, and Blessed. I love it so much. So they hit us up and they were like, can you play a song for us this morning that you guys don't play? And it's from an artist called Noah Rue. I think I said that right.
1: Yeah.
2: N-O-A and then the last name Rue. R-U-E.
1: Okay.
2: And maybe it's Rui, but I think it's Noah Rue. And it's called The King Has Told Me. And normally we don't just jump on songs we don't know, but we're going to jump on this one because this was just so good. I heard this and I was like, I like this. So I think I know how to send this up because we're going to play it off a streaming site and it's not something we actually have. So turn this off. Turn this off. Music off. And let's play this right here. I think everybody's going to like this because I gave it one listen and I was like, yeah, we'll do that. So Noah Rue, peep this out, folks. This is The King Has Told Me. Yeah.

0: turn up your faith.
1: My name is Ryan. I'm from Eaton. I love Jesus just for what he's done. Like, no one can pay the ultimate sacrifice like that, and just the free gift that we all can get.
0: This is Flow 107.1.

0: It's a good vibe this morning.
1: Oh, man. Right? Come on. Lindy.
0: It's called Messed Up Messenger. That's new music for you here on Flow on the 7-1.
1: You know what I like about that title?
0: Denver's positive hip hop.
1: I think we're all messed up messengers.
0: No, for real, right? Can really be messed up messengers sometimes.
1: But we're forgiven, and we're not perfect. And that's what I love about this radio station and the way we all faith walk together. So when I heard that song and when I heard the title, and I was like, man, that is so true. We are walking around, but we're messengers delivering God's good word. That's what this is all about.
0: If there's one thing we can get through to you every day that I hope happens is that you are loved. God is in your day, in your life. When you're sitting there and you go, I'm not seeing it right now.
1: Yeah.
0: Like, where is God? Because we have those moments where you're like, God, where are you? Know that God is working behind the scenes. When I was in my addiction, struggling so hard, I would say that. I would be like, God, where are you? And I can tell you now, God was working on plans that were so far in the future, I just couldn't see him yet.
1: Yeah.
0: But he was in those moments. God was making sure that I survived each day to make it to today.
1: Yeah.
0: So when you're sitting there going, God, where are you? God's working. God's working. Sometimes we're just overlooking what God is doing. But he's there with you.
1: Yeah.
0: And sometimes it's just carrying you through the day.
1: Yep.
0: And I'm glad y'all here this morning. Because if you're here this morning, you're starting your day saying, I need some Jesus. I need God in my day to start the day. And you starting it early with some Jesus. You know, it's not even, what is it, 6:50 a.m.?
1: Mm-hmm.
0: And you're saying, this. You don't go to church on Sundays at 6:50 a.m., but you start your work day, you're moving to get your day started, your school day, whatever it is that you may be getting into, and you're saying, start it with some Jesus. So thanks for doing that. We're looking for more people to join the Flow Giving family right now. 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
1: 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And again, any given amount. And let us know what the reason is for that number. Maybe it's 12. Maybe it's 13. Maybe it's 1 million. I don't know. That'd be great. But whatever it is, we welcome it. 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We can't do this without you. You are the reason this radio station is on the air. You and a few business partners that we have, because they partner with us. They believe in what we're doing. They believe in what God is doing here. And I'm telling you, when we all come together and we grow this thing, more people are coming to Jesus. More people like you every morning start their day off with the new Flow 107.1 because of people like you. 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All right. Don't leave Jason hanging. Grab the baton. Let's run with it this morning. 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

0: I love that. That's church, man. Hovey. My bad, that's for Frank.
1: No, that's Hovey.
0: That's Hovey.
1: That was the Hovey and Sierra version.
0: That's okay. Why was that the Forrest Frank version? Yeah,
1: yes,
0: yeah.
1: Yes.
0: So we were at the Hovey concert and he sang this song and he mixed it in. What was the other song? Holy, holy.
1: Sang it on his knees too.
0: Oh my gosh. So that was church. And so when he was singing it, man, I was tearing up. My wife was crying. Like, I got to tell you, man, what God is doing in the Mahi City, and he's bringing these concerts now, right? Flow 107.1 presented the Hovey Show. And to see, and let's talk about kids for a minute. We're putting kids in the car right now, getting ready to take them to school, or you might be a teenager in the car driving to school. And if you're listening right now, number one, thank you. Number two, we are so blessed, and we're excited that you're listening and starting your day with Jesus. Number three, when you go to these concerts and you see kids with their hands in the air, you see them crying, or you see them knowing all the words to the songs. And because Hovey had church, it was a concert, but he had church up in there. I was crying, and it wasn't just about being blessed and about this feeling and the anointing that God was putting over this venue. It was watching these kids, watching our youth, our kids surrender and put their hands up and praising God. And man, it was just so beautiful. I walked out of there like, man, this was better than any movie and better than any concert that I've ever been to. It was church.
1: Now I'm gonna throw this at you. You saw all these kids. I was blown away by all these people I saw that were like over 50 years old.
0: Right?
1: Like, and weren't there with kids, didn't bring grandkids.
0: They just came to see Hovey.
1: Just came out because they were like, I love this artist. Yeah. I love this music. This has changed my ways in my life.
0: Yeah.
1: Because there's people of all ages who are like, I just found God.
0: Yeah.
1: Recently.
0: Yeah.
1: And a lot of that is coming through this radio ministry.
0: Yep.
1: And through this music that they're hearing.
0: Yep.
1: That's just hitting them different.
0: Yep.
1: Where they're just like, I didn't even know this kind of music existed.
0: Yep.
1: I didn't know I could feel this way, enjoy it this way.
0: Yep.
1: And it's bringing me into a relationship with Jesus.
0: Amen.
1: I want to play. This is one of our.
0: Wait, real quick, before you do that, because I had a point to this, the rest of the story.
1: Oh, go.
0: No, you're fine. You're fine. But and it's to what you just said. There was a grown man. There was a grown man who worked there. He was a staff member. Mm-hmm. He worked for the venue.
1: I know who you're talking about.
0: Yeah. So he walks up to Syfy.
1: I remember this.
0: He walked up to Syfy at the end of the concert. Concert was over. And Hovey said something. He said, God's coming soon. And the name of the tour is called This Could Be the Night Tour, right?
1: Yeah.
0: And so the man walked up to Syfy and he's like, man, this guy worked there. He was security. He walks up to Syfy because he knows that Syfy worked for us.
2: He didn't buy a ticket. He had to be there.
0: He was working, had to be there. And he walks up to Syfy and he's like, man, I heard Hovey say that this could be the night and Jesus is coming back. And he's like, what does that mean? And who is this Jesus guy? And it gave Syfy the perfect opportunity to tell him about God. Now, as I was amazed and super blessed to see kids and adults who had maybe never been there before come to Jesus, to see an employee, a man, start asking about God, who wasn't there. He wasn't there by purpose. He had to be there. He had to be there.
1: No choice.
0: He didn't want to be there. No choice. And now he's asking about God. That's...
1: And it always blows me away that there's people that go, who is this Jesus? Because I saw that.
0: Right.
1: And it's like, what do you mean?
0: Yeah. Yeah.
1: but it happens.
0: In his 30s.
1: It's a real thing.
0: Yeah.
1: Where people are like, who is this Jesus guy?
0: Two things. One, you're like, nobody ever told you about Jesus. And so that right there kind of, there's sound the alarm. There are people walking around this city, this country, this world who still don't know Jesus and are interested and want to know about Jesus. Number two, man, perfect opportunity for us to go out there and witness. And we're messed up messengers, but to deliver the message, right?
1: Mm-hmm,
0: about
1: mm-hmm.
0: Jesus. They had a conversation, and now this man knows a little bit more about God. It might spark some intrigue. He might be listening right now, and we welcome you to the radio station. But you know what? Since God has put this radio station here, this is what we have been doing. We have been in situations where we get the opportunity to talk about God. Slim always talks about the door being open. Well, now we go outside the door and we're inviting people in the building, right? We are having these conversations now because of what God has planted with the new Flow 107.1. So when you join this giving team, this is what you're giving to for our Flow 107.1 fundraiser. You're giving the opportunity for people in their 30s who have never heard about Jesus to meet Jesus.
1: We're looking for you to come and support this ministry. 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We do have a couple of partners that come through. You hear occasional ads, but that's not what moves this ministry. That's not what keeps it ticking and happening. It's you. It's you and your giving, which is so vital here to keep us on the air. And I know sometimes people go, well, how does my $20 really make a difference? It's not just your $20. It's the next person's and the next person's and the next person's. It's all of us together. So yes, your $20 makes a world of difference. So whether it's $20, $10, $15, $30, $40, $50, $100, whether you give one time or you give monthly, it's a big, big deal here. And if you can do that this morning, if you can say, I'm going to join the Flow Giving family, I'm going to support this ministry, I'm going to support how God works through this ministry to boost people up, to let them know they're loved, to help people through a day, to put a smile on your face, to be able to put a message of God through these speakers every day, I think is a really big deal for our city. And we're still growing. It's still so important when you tell somebody that we're here. So we're asking for you to come along and become a part of the financial giving team. When you join and you give, you listen to this radio station differently. You listen to it with this, you know what? I support this. I put this on the air. My money keeps this going. So, you know, you give for your Netflix, you give for your Amazon account. Mm-hmm. You have all these things that you give for. And yeah, so you watch a movie on Netflix tonight. You watch a new series on Netflix. But it doesn't boost you up like this does. It doesn't give you a message of God like this does. It doesn't bring you some joy like this does. It doesn't impact your community. Netflix is not impacting your community when you do that subscription to Netflix each month. I'm not telling you to cancel it. We like some television entertainment, right?
0: Yep, for sure.
1: But I am asking you to go, do you see the difference? Do you see why you give here? You know, you can say, yeah, I just turn this on for free every day. 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

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I love the positive music, especially lyrics that are so raw, honest, and truthful about life and faith. Slim and Tony V are simply amazing. Their prayers, conversations about real-life struggles, and words of encouragement often make me feel like they're speaking directly to me. I remember how difficult life could be when I was 25 to 35 years old, raising children, working, worrying about finances, and just trying to make it through life's challenges. I wish I had had something like low speaking hope and God's truth into my life back then. That's why I support Flow today. I pray that someone is going through those same struggles, turns on the radio at exactly the right moment, and hears exactly what their heart needs to hear. Yeah.

0: God first. I put God first.
1: Putting God first. That's how we start our day. You heard he said, wake up in the morning. I put God first. And that's what you're doing this morning as you jump in the car and you turn us on and you make this the first thing you listen to. It's wake up in the morning, I put God first.
2: Yes.
1: And I think there's no better way to start your day. Like you may not have slept well. You might have woke up a little tired. You might have gotten up earlier than you wished to get up because it's a work day. And you get up and you're like, oh, here I go again. But if you can be reminded of the joy of having another day, a joy of having breath in your lungs, a joy of you have people you're going to see today that you care about, whether that's in your household or everybody got at least one friend at the job that you like. I know you might have coworkers that you're like, gosh, I have to see them again. But there's always somebody you look forward to. There's right. always somebody you're like that walks in and you go, I'm glad to see
2: that's
1: you.
2: Your work homie, your partner.
1: Yeah.
2: Yeah.
1: You know?
2: Right.
1: So there's some joy to be had in this day, and you start that day realigning with the Lord to begin it. So thank you for turning us up and putting God first this morning. It is our September fundraiser. We haven't heard from anybody yet this hour. So if you want to be the person that starts this hour off and say, I'm joining the Flow Giving family, it's whatever your giving amount is. FlowDenver.com, FLODenver.com, or the number 844-363-9356. And we had Jason from Never Worry Services came through with $33, and we were wondering why he chose 33 as his giving amount.
2: And he says, he actually wrote us back and he says, I chose 33 because when Jesus started his ministry at 33 years old, and the Holy Trinity is three added with the 3 days. Jesus was crucified, died, and rose on the third day. Together is 33. God is a mathematical numbers genius. So God with so many different references, 3, 6, 7, 12, 13, 33, 66, 77. Also, 33 is a master number.
1: Hey.
2: Man, come on, Jason.
1: So yeah, we had to throw that out there.
2: Yeah.
1: Jason hit us with that. He was like, let me tell you why.
2: Right?
1: Because we said earlier, I was like, maybe it's his jersey number.
2: Right?
1: Jason's like, no jersey number, folks.
2: It's deeper than that.
1: Yeah. You think that's where I came with it? Hey.
2: Shout out, Jason.
1: If it was, though, I would have been like, that's awesome.
2: Yeah. Right? Right. No matter what. But that right there is deep.
1: Right there.
2: And that's awesome.
1: And thank you for sharing that with us, Jason.
2: Appreciate you, bro.
1: Means a lot. Means a lot. So what is your number? And maybe it's a number that Jason just said. What were the numbers he gave out besides 33 again?
2: 3, 6, 7, 12, 13, 33, 66, 77.
1: Come on. So maybe one of those numbers is for you. Whether you do a monthly giving amount or you just do a one-time gift, we would love to hear from you. And when we hear from you, it's just you saying, I believe in what God is doing here.
2: Yeah.
1: I believe in this ministry, and I want to keep it going, not only for yourself, but for the next person. So we ask for you to join us at FlowDenver.com, FLODenver.com. Really looking for, this is day two. This wraps up Friday and noon, and then we are done this month for fundraising. But we're behind. We are so far behind. Let me see. Let me double check here of how far we are on our goal. But we would love to reach 100%. Right now, it doesn't look like we're going to get there. We are not even at 20% yet.
2: Yeah.
1: Not even.
2: We got a ways to go.
1: We got a long ways to go with Friday at noon being the cutoff there. So you're needed. You're really, really needed. We want it to be at like 40% right now, 40, 45.
2: Yeah.
1: And we're at 20. And so we just need you. That's all. Just jump in where you fit in with whatever your number is.
2: Yeah.
1: But you make a difference. Know that. You make a difference. And I believe that this radio station, this ministry, makes a difference in our community. And so if you believe it makes a difference, jump in and make a difference because we need you right now.
2: You just said any amount. So I'm thinking in my head right now, three people at $10 by 7:30. Three people at
1: $10. 10, 20, 30, 40. Right. I'm going to change the numbers because we need people to jump in at all amounts.
2: You can. Yep.
1: But just if you got 10, Tony's saying start
2: That's
1: at 10.
2: On my head right now. Three people, $10. Let's just start off with that. Three people, can you give $10 before 7:30?
1: Surprise
2: Three
1: Tony. People. Surprise Tony.
2: Surprise me. I know you're 20. There.
3: Come
1: surprise
3: on,
1: I believe you. Didn't come with 30. All right.
2: Yeah, 33.
1: All right.
2: Come on.
1: Come with 33.
2: Come on.
1: Jason did $33 a month. It makes a huge difference. That moved the needle right there.
2: Come on.
1: But yeah, 3 at 10. I'll take it.
2: Yeah. It doesn't even have to be a monthly gift. One-time gifts are welcome as well.
1: Oh, yeah. Any gift right now.
2: Yep.
1: Any gift to keep this ministry moving. Let's play something awesome.
2: Yes. Hey, okay.
1: That's
2: my favorite part of the song.
1: Don't.
2: Come on. Everybody say, okay.
1: Right.
2: Okay.
1: Good music for you to start your day. FlowDenver.com. FLODenver.com.
2: Let's go.

0: 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Hello.
1: That's Marissa Berkey. Hello today. It is Flow 1071, our September fundraiser going on at Slim and Tony. The number 844-363-9356. 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Glad you are here, however you may be feeling this morning. Maybe you're stressed, tired, unsure, disconnected, just wondering, you know, what does my day have before me? What's about to happen? What am I headed into? And best way to start when you are unsure like that, start with Jesus. God, come with me. Come with me into this day. I don't know what's about to happen. You know, maybe you got something unexpected at work that you got to deal with today. Maybe you got school coming and you're like, got a test today. Don't know what I'm going to do. Why we have a test on a Wednesday? Then they have held off till Friday. I remember those days. I'd be like, why on Wednesday? Just do it on Friday so I can, after this stress, I need it all week to study.
0: Right?
1: Up till 3 in the morning studying, and now I'm tired and I got to take this test. Glad to cram it all in. I didn't study on the weekend.
0: Slim's having trauma right now.
1: I am. I'm having flashbacks. I'm having flashbacks. I feel students' pain, you know,
0: for sure.
1: All the time.
0: Yeah.
1: But, you know, you're going into this day and maybe you hear something that just meets you where you are this morning, something that just gives you that boost and gets you right to start this day, you know. And I think that's a reason to give here at Flow, because Flow does that for you. God works through this ministry to do that for you, through this radio station that you may just be real. You may take for granted. You're just like, it's here. There's people that prayed for this to be here. People that waited years for this to be here. People that have been fans of Christian hip hop for a long time that said, that would drive around going, it'd be really great if in the Mile High we had a Christian hip hop radio station. But we got these other radio stations. Don't give me any of the joy that I would get from some Christian hip hop. It'd be great if we do. And then suddenly it's here. And now it's here for you. And so this is offering time. That's what this is. When you hear fundraiser, I want you to think about it. When you go to church, this is offering time. And the plate is coming your way. The basket's coming your way. The little bag on the handle. You get a little handle with the bag.
0: Yeah.
1: And you hand it to the next person. It got across. Handles on both sides.
0: Yeah.
1: Right? It got handles on both sides so that you can hand it to the next person. They grab the handle. They tend it to the next person. They grab the other handle. And go.
0: Is that the velvet bag?
1: Yeah.
0: You got the cool. You got the good church, man. We got the wicker basket.
1: Oh. Hey, there's also the churches where you go and it's just the QR code comes up on
0: QR
1: the screen.
0: QR code. Yeah, that's the easy route.
1: Pops
0: yeah,
1: up
0: that's
1: on the screen.
0: To take the picture.
1: You know?
0: Yeah, but you got the little fancy basket.
1: We need the digital display on your car. We need the QR code to pop up there.
0: Yeah, right.
1: So if the team is listening right now, you guys got to get the QR code that pops up on the screen for folks so they can just scan that with their phone.
0: QR code.
1: And go, psh, there we are.
0: Yep.
1: So, Paul, I know you hear us, Paul. QR code. But no, we're asking you to come along and give because, yes, this is offering time.
0: Yeah.
1: And you're needed to keep this ministry going. God is working right here.
0: He's working. He's working hard. And I love the fact that we have people every single day who are not only coming to Jesus, but they're being affected by a song, they're being affected by a lyric, they're being affected by maybe something God told me or Slim to say. And I got to tell you, every time I say something and, you know, somebody will hit me up on a text or I see him on the streets, man, I like what you said the other day about such and such. And I'm like, what did I say? Because that was God. God took over and he put the words in my mouth. And I'm just telling you, at the end of the day, how it affects people, how that, you know, you got kids in the back of your car and they're saying, Mom, who's Jesus? Mom, who's this Jesus guy? I like this song, but who's Jesus? When your kids are asking you about Jesus in the car from a song that was played on Flow 107.1, that's what this is about. That's why we give. That's why listeners like you support this radio station, because kids are in the car right now asking about Jesus and you have an opportunity to explain a little more and you get to talk about God with your kids because they're interested. Man, isn't that amazing? Half the time our kids don't even want to look at us because they're looking at the phone. But when they ask about Jesus, man, that's important. That is, put the phone down. That is, let me pull over to the side and let's have a conversation. And I'm telling you, man, when those days happen to me, when I get to have a conversation with my grandkids, because I've had that conversation with my kids, we talk about God. My oldest daughter, who was kind of, I don't know, she wasn't out there, but she was halfway in, halfway out. She knew who Jesus was. Man, to see her post scriptures now, she's a P1. with the new Flow 107.1. Listens all the time. Danae, if you're out there, I love you. I love my grandkids, Jaden and Liam. They might be in the car right now. Thank you. I truly appreciate you. And I am so glad and I'm blessed to know that where you're at with God right now. She's posting scriptures on social media. She's never done that before. Man, she's in a different space right now. And that makes, I'm tearing up right now. Come on. That's what you want awesome. For your kids. So when your kids start asking you about Jesus, that's what this radio station is doing, fam. So when you sow a seed and when you give to this ministry, fam, I'm telling you, you are bringing people closer to God. You are saving somebody's life. You are answering questions about who Jesus is. And you don't have to be well-versed. You can dive into it together. You know what's crazy? The Bible is the only book. Number one, it's alive. And you'll read it 1,000 times. But every single time, you will get something different out of it. Yeah. God will show you something different. You can read a book, a regular book, and that's the story.

0: whatever you can do right now to keep this moving, keep this going, maybe that's $10 a month. Maybe it's a one-time gift of $25. 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

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I started a challenge to only listen to Christian music in my car, and it has impacted my kids. I talk about it all the time with my friends, and

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0: He saved me.
1: All I know.
0: Oh, gosh.
1: All I know.
0: Oh, gosh. Stop.
2: I'm on that song. That's me.
0: No, it's not.
2: That's me.
0: No.
1: All I know.
0: No, because it sounds good in the song.
2: Oh.
0: For real.
2: That's me, bro.
0: No, absolutely not. Because I like that song a lot.
2: Oh, and if it was me, you wouldn't like
0: whatever
2: the song a lot?
0: Whatever you just squawked, I have no idea.
1: All I know.
0: No. You sound like a dying parrot.
2: Oh, wow.
0: You sound like if somebody owns a parrot that talks and speaks. Yeah, you sound like that. But I would go to them and I'd be like, please free your bird. Please open that cage and let that bird fly away.
2: I wouldn't leave. I'd be like, where am I going? Where am I going?
0: Yeah, because they probably clipped your wings.
2: They
0: That's
2: did.
0: The only
2: yeah.
0: reason.
2: Can't leave. What you got to eat?
0: Oh, I take that bird out and
2: make
0: put
2: me some
0: it out,
2: breakfast.
0: Put that bird out of its misery.
2: Chorizo burrito. Make me some breakfast.
0: I'm pulling out duct tape. Animal cruelty is happening. They're straight
2: this
0: animal
2: cruelty. This is what I'm
0: going to
2: sound like with your duct tape.
0: Crazy gluing. Like, this is terrible. I shouldn't even say these things. I'm taking it back. I apologize for all animals. I apologize because I would never, ever hurt
2: Don't be
0: animal.
2: Mean to the parrot.
0: I would never. I would never.
2: He would be so mean to me, terrible. Though. He would put duct tape on my mouth.
0: I absolutely would.
2: That's where we're at with this.
0: The pain that I just experienced. Like,
1: I know.
0: I may never, like, I'll never be able to enjoy that song again because of you.
2: Wow. So now you can't unsee it? And
0: no.
2: Can't unhear it?
0: You've ruined it.
2: All right.
0: You've ruined
2: listen to
0: a
2: it
0: great,
2: that. I'll go
0: great
2: away.
0: Song. You've totally... Like
2: I'm chasing the fundraisers away.
0: The next time Syfy is performing and he's doing that song, I hope you're not there.
2: Wow. Wow. I'm leaving. Goodbye.
0: Bye. Don't let the door hit you on the way out.
2: Wow.
0: FloDenver.com.
2: Wow.
0: FloDenver.com. 844-363-9356. You guys know how you get to work and you got that one coworker and you're like, ugh, them again? That was Tony right now. That was me going with Tony. Again? For real?
2: Yeah, so let's pray for Slim. He's got a bad attitude right now.
0: Please, you know what? You're right. We do need to pray. We haven't prayed yet this morning.
2: Okay.
0: So I think you should lead us because you need to fix this. You need to fix this moment.
2: Wow, because I ruined the moment.
0: You did. You did. And we need everybody that's listening right now. We could all use some prayer this morning.
2: Okay.
0: So
2: I'll do that.
0: Why don't you bring us in?
2: Okay. Father God. Right now, I just want to thank you. I want to thank you for this team. I want to thank you for Slim, no matter how he feels about me right now. And I want to thank you for our listeners. I want to thank you for this fundraiser right here, right now, in this moment, Lord Jesus. I pray that our listeners hear our need. I'm grateful for the team behind the scenes who are listening right now. I am just so blessed to be in this position, and no matter what we're going through, no matter the hardships that are happening around the Mahi City, let us find and see all the blessings in what you are truly trying to show us right now, Lord Jesus. And no matter what the storms are with anybody under the sound of my voice, Lord, I pray that you show the people that are going through whatever situation that it is, whether it's how am I going to pay the bills, the rent, the hard decision, the word I'm waiting on, my health, whatever that may be for our listeners and our friends and family members in the Mahi City, I pray that you give our listeners peace and comfort. And I also pray that those listening right now know what this radio station means to them, Father God. I pray that you show them the works that are happening in their lives by listening to the New Flow 107.1. Again, like I said, so grateful for this team, so grateful for the city, so grateful to be in this position, Father God. And we just pray that you continue to lead us, not just for this fundraiser, but every single day. I pray for our kids, their safety at school and the decisions that they have to make. You know, Slim was talking about a test. There's a lot of stress that goes for a lot of kids right now with anxiety, for tests, for peer pressure, for, you know, friendships, forgiveness. I pray for those kids, and I pray for all of us who are going through those types of situations, Lord. Let us find reciprocity. Let us find forgiveness within ourselves, Lord Jesus. You've already forgiven us. Let us see that, and let us be able to forgive ourselves so we can move forward to forgive others, Lord Jesus. I pray that you can wake people up and bring us all together so that we can see each other as individuals, as people. Not just whatever the barriers and obstacles that have been set up for us. Take all that away from the social media, Lord. Let us focus on you. Let you be the light so that we can move forward. We ask you all of these things, for all of these things, Father God, putting our friends, our family members, and our kids and our city in your hands. In Jesus' name we pray. Amen.
0: Amen. Man, Lord, thank you for using Tony like that, because don't use him to sing.
2: Lord, I'm praying for Slim right now, and I'm praying for my voice.
0: Okay, thanks. Amen.
2: Amen.
0: No, but thank you for prayer.
2: Thanks,
0: man. Thank you so much for that. That's what I needed right now. Mile High, this is our September fundraiser. We celebrate how God uses this ministry here. We celebrate how God uses Tony right there. We celebrate what God does in our streets, in our community. 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Let's jump into some good music. Come on now. 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
2: Muhammad is still in his tomb, and Joseph Smith is still in his tomb, and Buddha is still in his tomb, and Confucius is still in his tomb. But there is one man who was not found in the tomb. I've been

0: Dude, what are you doing?
1: I was moving my mic over. Sorry. The squeaky mic. Denver's positive hip hop, your new flow 107.1 Tony V and Slim. Good morning, fam. Good morning.
2: Good morning.
1: It's Wednesday.
2: Happy
1: it's hump day.
2: Wednesday.
1: Hump day. Guess what day it is?
0: Is that the Geico commercial?
1: That's the camel. Yeah, they're playing it again.
0: Is that back?
1: Come on. Guess what day it is?
0: Yeah. That is a throwback. That's your grandmother's favorite commercial.
1: It's hump day.
0: That's an old one.
1: It's hump day. Come on, Sharon. Guess what day it is?
0: Forgot all about that.
1: I've been seeing it lately, and it's funny because you know I'm a big football fan, right?
0: Yep.
1: So it's been playing during the football games.
0: Oh,
1: so,
0: really?
1: Yeah, it's a classic commercial.
0: You know I don't watch much football.
1: Yeah.
0: I wait until I see on my phone, get an alert. Hey, we're coming back.
1: And yeah.
0: I'm like, all right, go put it back
1: then
0: on.
1: Then he'll go put it back on. He'll walk like the dog, and then, you walked the dog like several times and then came back and turned the TV on and off, and yeah.
0: Trying to get my 10,000 steps a day, folks.
1: Yeah. He's getting paid to walk.
0: That's right. $2 a day for every 10,000 steps. It's a fact.
1: Anyway, it is hump day, and we are so excited that you're here listening to us. It's Denver's Positive Hip Hop, your new Flow 107.1. This is our Flow September Fall fundraiser, and it's a celebration. We celebrate God all day, every day, and we celebrate you. We celebrate you for supporting this radio station through prayer, through word of mouth, telling everybody about what the new Flow 107.1 is doing. And we encourage you to keep doing that. Please tell people about what Flow 107.1 is doing with the music. This music is so amazing. And you know, sometimes you might tune in, or you might get a friend or family member to tune in, and they're like, yo, what is this? This is pretty dope. This is hype. This is lit. And then they start hearing, wait, did he just say Jesus? Did he just say God? Jesus. Did I just hear a testimony? Jesus. Yeah, that's what's happening here at the new Flow 107.1. We celebrate Jesus, and we invite you to invite everybody that you know. And continue to pray for us. Pray for this growth. Yeah, we're broadcasting, and a lot of people can hear us, but there are a lot of people out there who have so many other outlets who need to know about Flow 107.1. Who need to know that there's positivity out your speakers. No complaining. We're trying to get Jesus in your head before you get in your head. And we're going to love on you, and we're going to be here for you, and we're going to pray for you all day, every day. You're always going to get that with us. And yeah, do we go through tough times behind the scenes? Yeah. Do we have issues? Are our finances messed up sometimes? Yeah, they are. Slim and I were just talking about that the other day. We go through the same things that you go through. And guess what? We love the barbecue. We love some brisket. We love football. We love the Nuggets. We love our community. We love our streets. We love people who are in recovery when it comes to addiction. Man, we pray for our friends and family members. And we understand there are relationships. We know on social media there are people saying, I'm done. I can't do this anymore. And we say, come over here. We're going to pray for you, because we know we've been done too. We've been there before. But guess what? Today's a new day, and God is here for you. We're here for you. So let's start that day anew with Jesus. That's what this is all about, fam. And our fundraiser, when you give to it, that's what you give to. You give to people that support each other, people that put God first, and then we just let our light shine. That's what this is about.
0: This radio station is here for your faith. It's here for your Lord and Savior. It is here to turn up the Jesus. And I hope you get that every day. I hope every day you tune in here and you're like, I hear joy coming through these speakers. I hear hope coming through these speakers. I get encouragement from this music. It boosts my mood. I get in the car feeling one way. I get out the car feeling another.
1: Mm.
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0: the gospel, spreading the word, because you can just drop that seed and be like, hey, yeah, I listen to Christian hip hop. Have you ever heard the station? And then you never know how God's going to use that in the future to bring through his message and his word to the people that need it at the right moment, right when they need it. So I just wanted to say thank you so much for being a blessing. Like, really, you don't even know all the lives you're changing daily. So bless you. Keep doing what you're doing. Let's do it for the kingdom. Let's go.
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0: KB and no big deal. That's King Jesus. It's Flowing to 7-1. It's Denver's positive hip hop. Thank you for being here as it is our September fundraiser. And we thank you for, man, just checking in with us. Thank you for believing in what God does here. Thank you for getting some joy, some hope, some encouragement, some love, turning up your faith, turning up the Jesus, saying, I need this every day. Thanks for sharing it with your friends, your family, your kids. Man, maybe you do this on your own. Maybe you're just like, man, I'm solo in life, solo dolo doing this. But you know what? I still got God with me. Maybe you say, I need God with me. Maybe you're going through some tough times where you're like, if I didn't have God, I don't know where I would be. I get that. I know that. Yeah. I feel that. And I'm just glad that we have this here. I think it is such a blessing in our community. If you had asked me, you know, 10 years ago, hey, you ever see yourself listening to Christian hip hop? I would have told you, nope. I'd have been like, I don't even roll like that. Yeah. And nowadays, if you ask me, what do you think of Christian hip hop? I'm like, I need it. I need it on the daily. I need a reminder every day of God in my life. I need to know that God is working with me.
1: I want to say this right now because I know Slim. I know Slim. If Slim believes something and Slim leans a certain way, you can't convince him. There's no convincing Slim. Hey, bro. Nope. This is what it is. God is bigger than all of us. And I got to tell you, old Slim and new Slim, to see where Slim's at, it's a work of God. And I'm not saying Slim's stubborn. He's not. He's a smart man. He's a very intelligent man. But that question that he asked himself 10 years ago, oh, nope, wouldn't be doing, nope, not at all, nope. And to see where he's at right now, man, that is amazing. Because God got a hold of you, bro, and look where you're at right now. Look at this. There's nobody else that would tell you that, though, right? There's no human on earth that could have said, hey, man, you're going to be doing this. And you would have said, no, I'm not.
0: No. Yeah.
1: God got a hold of you, bro. For sure.
0: Do this for Jesus. Do this every day. Like, I want to see the best for our community. I'm trying to make amends for things that I did in our community so long ago. I'm trying to make amends for people that I hurt, ways that I hurt people. And God, I'm like, God, what can I do every day to do better in this world? Yeah. What can I do to improve this world? And I'm not trying to say that I am not perfect. I still do so many things wrong. My language sometimes, if I'm not on the radio, can be the most inappropriate. And you can be like, I thought you was with Jesus.
1: Right.
0: You don't sound like you with Jesus.
1: Right.
0: And I'd be like, thanks for the reminder. You're right. Let me fix that real quick. Let me get back on point right now.
1: Right.
0: But I need God in my life every day. I need a reminder every day of God. I need this every day. Because if not, I'm going the wrong direction.
1: Yeah.
0: Like, I need a reminder every day of this is the way you're supposed to be. This is how you should treat people. I need a reason to be that person who you go, why you smile so much, God?
1: Yeah.
0: And trust me, I have those days where I don't want to smile. And you smile at me and I don't smile back. And I go, wait, what's wrong with me? I need to fix that. I like to be the person that leads with a smile. I like to be a person that opens the door for folks. I like to be the person that says please and thank you and have a good day and God bless and, you know, thank you, sir. I did that with the guy this morning when I was getting my Red Bulls at the gas station. He was like, and it's 3:33, and I said, thank you, sir. You have a good day. You know, I like to show everybody some love and respect.
1: Yeah.
0: I wanna leave them better than I found them.
1: Mm-hmm.
0: And that's Jesus. That's God.
1: Amen.
0: I'm a firm believer in that phrase, what would Jesus do? I think that's really important. And I don't think it's hard to know what would Jesus do. Jesus would show love. Jesus would try to leave somebody with a smile. He would try to leave them better than he found them.
1: Yep.
0: That's how Jesus would do it.
1: Amen.
0: So I say, that's what I need to do. And I get that reminder here every day. And then I try to, my position here at Flow, starting the mornings with you, I just try to send that same reminder to you so that you use it, that you do that,
1: yeah,
0: that you run with that, your kids run with that, your family runs with that. Whoever it is that you might come in contact with through this radio ministry, maybe you turn it up at the job and you got people that are not, they say they're not Christian, they say they're not a person of faith, but you've got this turned up and they're hearing it and it's changing how they act. Maybe they don't come to Jesus, but it's still changing how they act and how they think and how they react to things.
1: Come on.
0: Like, let's make this happen right here. So thank you for being a part of it. And if you're looking for a reason to give, I hope that something I just said sparked in you a reason why you would give, a reason why you would support this here. Because I think it's so important,
1: yeah,
0: for us to have this in our community. This is God working right here at this radio station. This is God coming through these speakers. This is church every day, not just on Sunday, but church every day, anywhere, anytime. That's what this is right here.
1: Yeah.
0: So come along and join us, flowdenver.com, FLODenver.com.
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0: Bianca Silver and Syfy the Second. That's Follow the Leader. It's Flow 107.1. Denver's positive hip hop. Slim and Tony with you. The Slim and Tony Show.
1: Come on. Good morning.
0: We really enjoy being in here together, Mile High. We just have fun with you. And that's one of the things we want you to get from this ministry here, this radio station. We want you to get that Jesus. We want you to get, man, faith-filled mornings. We also want you to laugh. We want you to smile. We want you to be able to, man, I started my day just kind of clowning, kind of joking around, while also, like, getting my Jesus.
1: Yeah.
0: You know, I like to visit different churches and so on, and my favorite churches are the ones where the pastor has a sense of humor, where it's not always just, you know, smacking you over head with the Bible, but also throwing some jokes in the middle of it all to make you laugh and just to let you know, hey, God likes to have fun as well. You know, I always like to say God made the platypus. God made the giraffe.
1: You think the platypus is funny?
0: I do. And I think giraffes are funny too. You got that long old neck.
1: Yes, they are. Giraffes are funny. Animals are funny looking, and that's God's creation.
0: Yeah.
1: There's a little comedy in it for sure.
0: God's like, I'm going to have some fun with this one.
1: Yeah.
0: He's like, hey, at least he didn't do that to us.
1: Right?
0: We all walking around with them long necks. And we would all think it was normal, too.
1: Right.
0: Actually, right now, God's probably laughing, going, well, I gave you guys those little short necks.
1: Oh, he did. I'm sure people look at us like, well, animals probably look at us and like, yeah, God got a sense of humor.
0: Yeah, look what God made. God made y'all funny looking.
1: Right.
0: And we like, wait a minute. No, God made us in his image.
1: Yeah, right.
0: What are you saying, animal?
1: Right.
0: You better back off. That's why you got that long neck. That's why you a platypus.
1: That's why you got them webbed feet. Come on.
0: Man, but to be made in God's image is just an amazing thing.
1: Yeah.
0: For God to love us the way God does is the blessing of blessings. And to know that he loves us unconditionally, when we don't even love ourselves, God still loves us. When we make mistakes, God still loves us.
1: Come on.
0: He forgives us for the mistakes that we make. And sometimes we can't forgive ourselves for those mistakes. I walk around with things that I am ashamed of still to this day. And, you know, people will tell me, Tony will tell me, he'll be like, bro, don't be ashamed. Like, you're a work in progress. You have changed. And I'm like, there's still things that I've done in my past that they weigh heavy on my heart and on my soul.
1: Yeah.
0: And Tony will be like, but God forgives you. I'm like, oh, I still have to learn to forgive myself. But I'm thankful that God has forgiven me, that God walks with me still, that God still continues to try and lead me in the right direction. And I need to pay more attention with intent to what God wants for me. And I think that's the same for each and every one of us. We need to walk with the intent of what God wants for us.
1: Yep.
0: And it's not easy sometimes. You know, sometimes you just want to light somebody up that cuts you off on the road. You want to light somebody up because you just found out, did you just rip me off for $20? Like, you owe me money. Like, we ain't friends no more because I lent you $30.
1: Right.
0: And you ain't never paid me back. You ain't never thought about it.
1: Yeah.
0: You ain't never once tried to be like, oh, you know that $30 I owe you? I'm going to get you back with that. No, we just walk around like, forget that person.
1: Keep it moving. Yeah.
0: Forget so-and-so. They I'll lend them $30. They never paid me back. I'll lend them $300. I'll lend them $1,000. I've given out big money to folks before to try to help them out.
1: Yeah.
0: Never got it back. And then we get mad.
1: Yeah.
0: And we cut them off. God's forgiving. God says, hey, give him another chance.
1: Yeah. Your debts are paid.
0: Yeah.
1: I died for you.
0: Like, we're made in God's image. We need to try to walk like God wants us to walk. We need to try to love like God wants us to love, the way he loves us. And here we got this, amazing radio ministry where these artists, man, they're showing all their love for Jesus in every song. All their intent about, look at where my life is. So many of these artists are like, man, I was sinning. I was living a trifling, terrible life. And God came and pulled me out of that. And now I want to share that with you. And so we get this inspiration every day on this radio station for us to be like, walking with Jesus.
1: Yeah.
0: And that's what you turn us up for. And we love to joke and have some fun. But man, we are God's kids. We are walking with Jesus and we are made in his image. And we are loved unconditionally. And we don't know how to do that for each other. But maybe we can get a reminder every day that that's what we're supposed to do.
1: Yep.
0: You know, so I say all this because I want you to understand why I ask you to give. I don't ask you to give because, oh, this music is cool, yo. I ask you to give because you're supporting a ministry where it can change our lives every day, where we can be faith-focused every day, where we can think about God every day. And that's why I ask you to give. That's why I ask you to care. That's why I ask you, hey, you got $10 on it? You got 10 on it? You got 20 on it? You know? And know that I ain't going to pay you back.
2: Yeah.
0: Like I was just talking about, right? I ain't going to pay you back.
2: Right.
0: But I'm going to make sure that you have something here that boosts you up.
2: Yeah.
0: You're going to receive payment in what God does for you.
2: Yep.
0: In that reminder of God in your life every day.
2: Yep.
0: I think that's getting paid back.
2: Yeah.
0: Yep. Give me some Jesus. I don't ever miss church. I don't know if you guys know that. I never miss, no matter how tired I am, I don't miss church. I go out of town, I stream church. Like, I just don't miss it. I need that Jesus moment. And I get that every Sunday, but I also get that here every day.
2: Yep.
0: Every day.
1: Come on.
0: Like, it's so important to me. And I was a person that never went to church for forever.
2: Yeah.
0: Forever.
1: He said forever.
0: Forever. And had no intent.
2: You slept then, in on Sundays, bro. Come on, man. Still till 2 o'clock.
0: And now I can be exhausted on a Sunday. And I'll even tell myself on Saturday, man, I'm going to skip church tomorrow. I am so tired. I'm going. It's 1 o'clock in the morning. I'm going to bed. And then at 8 o'clock in the morning on Sunday, tired.
2: You're up.
0: I get up. Sometimes with the sleep still in my eye, and I'm like, I gotta go to church.
2: Yeah.
0: I gotta go do this.
2: Yep.
0: Because my heart is just, that's where I need to be.
2: Yep.
0: And so every day I can get some Jesus right here. It's so important to me. It really is. It's changed my life. Changed my life. And so that's why I say, can you come along and join the Flow Giving family? That's what it's about. So I'm gonna get off this little soapbox.
2: No, it's perfect. You got God. You got God in your head every day. Slim has God in his head every day.
1: I'm back in the corner now. No, you're.
2: Listen, while Slim sits in the corner, I want you to think about what he said, because that's what the new Flow 107.1 is. God every day. God, and it's not just church on Sunday. God is here every single day. Our number is 844-363-9356. Won't you give for that reason? Because you get God every day. It's not just about church. And don't get me wrong, we love church. FlowDenver.com right now is easy. You can jump on your phone right now. 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Just like Joe Jacobs said earlier, hey, we can't repair the highways, but Flow 107.1 is going to be here for you to help you repair your heart. 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

0: thought you were about to start singing. Smile.
1: No, I have banished myself from singing.
0: That's right. You're not allowed to sing.
1: I can rap it, though.
0: Okay.
1: You want to rap it?
0: No, not really.
1: But just smile with me, because I'm really cool. Smile with me, because I'm a fool. And if you're smiling right now, I'm a tool, because I've done my job, because you're smiling, fool.
0: There are people that are MCs here in the Mile High that right now just, they were like, I've been trying so hard to get on the radio my whole life.
1: And Tony's just here
0: ruining it. Just trashing these airwaves.
1: Now listen, I can rock a party. I can hype people up.
0: That you can do.
1: Yes.
0: That you can do.
1: That's what I do.
0: You can introduce a real rapper.
1: I can host a show.
0: That's what I'm saying. You can introduce a real rapper.
1: I can introduce Miles Minnick. I get the crowd hype.
0: Oh, man. Tony, I love you, bro.
1: I love you too, bro.
0: You are a pillar of this community and of the radio. You fall into that radio legend kind of thing, man.
1: Thanks, bro.
0: You go back to the legendary KDKO. Come on,
1: man. 1510 AM community. So I am no stranger to community radio.
0: No, you've always been about the community. Always.
1: Yeah.
0: You used to do that Sunday talk show.
1: Yeah. What's up with Tony B?
0: That's right,
1: man. Yep. God put that show in place after the Columbine tragedy.
0: Yeah.
1: And man, this is where God is good too. To have adults who were kids at the time come up to me and say, man, that show meant so much to me. And not only did it mean to me, but there were several people who were on the verge of taking their own lives, and they listened to the show, and they said, by the grace of God and the grace of that show, they're still alive today. I had some people who are working and giving back to kids right now because of that show, and that God put us in that place. And you know, this is what I will say about, sometimes in your life, you will go through storms, but when God brings you out, because we were through a storm. Columbine was a huge storm, right? That was a tragedy, but God found a way. And there's a lot of guilt that goes along with that. I would love to have people be alive. I don't want anyone to lose their life ever. But what we did with that was, how can we talk to kids? How can we tell kids they're important? How can we move forward with showing kids that they're not alone, that they're loved, and they don't need to be bullied, right? And so God put that show in place to have an impact on the community for kids. And I'm so blessed and grateful to have that opportunity. And that in itself was probably one of the greatest things that I ever did at my former radio station.
0: You have always been invested in this community and showing love to Colorado.
1: Thank you, bro.
0: Thank you. That has been something that you have always been about. This isn't something new for you, being here on Flow and being invested in trying to uplift your community.
1: Thank you.
0: Like, I can genuinely say that this has always been you.
1: That means a lot.
0: And
1: thanks.
0: You've always been a man of faith too.
1: Yeah.
0: Like me, that I can't say I've always been a man of faith. I'm a man that used to read the liquor bottles, the labels on the radio, and tell people, we're drinking Smirnoff tonight.
1: Yeah.
0: And literally that's what I was doing, just as the worst influence possible. And you've never been that person.
1: Thanks, man.
0: You've always been someone who is here for the betterment of this community.
1: But you're that person now.
0: Oh, I am now.
1: You're giving back to the community. But you've always been a community man, and you're that person now.
0: I've always loved Colorado.
1: Yeah, you have.
0: I moved to Denver as a Raider fan. Okay?
1: Yep.
0: I moved here straight up Oakland Raiders, San Francisco 49ers. Yep. Those were the teams that I grew up on. And I don't dislike the Raiders.
1: Right.
0: But I'm about my Broncos because I know that this community, that's home.
1: Yeah, this is home
0: for you now, bro. I want my community uplifted.
1: You're here.
0: And I will support the Broncos and want them to win for the betterment of my city.
1: Yeah.
0: Because the city is a brighter, happier place after a Broncos win.
1: Yep, come on.
0: All right, so when the Raiders and the Broncos play, I got some Raider love in there.
1: Yeah.
0: I do. But I want to see the Broncos win.
1: Yep.
0: And I want it for our community. And I know there's Raider fans listening right now, and they're like, Slim, you turned your back on us. No, I want you to hear me out. I support our Broncos for the betterment of our community.
1: Right.
0: Because people smile. There's more Bronco fans here than there are Raider fans.
1: It is Denver.
0: If there were more Raider fans here than Bronco fans, then I'd be like, I gotta be a Raider fan, because it's what brightens up our community. It's what brings some joy to the community.
1: Come on.
0: All right. Yep. So when somebody goes, you traitor. Nah, man, I love my city.
1: Yeah.
0: I love my city. We don't need to argue about it. We don't need to fight about it.
1: Yeah.
0: You love your team, you love your team.
1: And this is really
0: love
1: all
0: your
1: about.
0: Wear your favorite team's gear.
1: Yeah.
0: I ain't wearing neither team's gear. How about that?
1: Yeah.
0: I ain't wearing Bronco gear or Raiders gear. And let me tell you why. They don't pay me. You don't pay me to wear your gear. I ain't putting your logo on for you. You ain't gave me nothing to wear. I ain't your billboard. I ain't your billboard. Okay?
1: And this is really about two men who are blessed to work for the new Flow 107.1 first and foremost, who really love their community. We've had long radio careers, and to continue to do what we do. Listen, I still coach kids. Slim's out in the community giving back for recovery, you know, addiction from alcohol and drugs. And to be out there and be at these events and support kids and support the community the way we do, that's a blessing from God. And so the fact that we're still able to do that, number one, kudos to you, to God. Kudos to God. Thank you for you know, giving us this opportunity and the energy to continue to do it after all these years. But now that we have this platform, we have the Jesus platform.
0: Do this for the Lord.
1: To continue to do what we do and let our light shine in a different way, where these kids and these people who are going through it can see, man, it's not just about Tony and Slim. This is about God. And now God is using, he's used us all along. He really has. Because no matter what you're going through, you become a testimony. And now we're in a position, because God, and we're here with you. We're not any greater or any better than anybody. But we just get to love on our community. And we know you love the community as well. You love what's happening in the Mile High City when it comes to all of us coming together. You love your kids. You love to see people come from addiction into sobriety. You love to see people come to Jesus.
0: Yes.
1: So that's
0: yes.
1: what the new Flow 107.1 is doing. And when you sow a seed into that, that's what you're giving to. You are changing. You're truly changing lives, fam. You are truly saving people. When they see God, and when they see people like me and Slim, when they see people like you in the car right now, shining for God, that's what changes the community. You are the example, and we're just blessed to be a part of it. So right now, fam, if that's what this radio station is doing for you, you know, it's cliche to say, oh man, we're trying to keep the lights on, but sometimes we're trying to keep the lights on.
0: Yeah.
1: We really are. We want to be here. We want to be here for forever. And you make that happen. You make this radio station happen. We can't do this without you. So right now, anybody at $19 a month, $20 a month, $50 a month, you got $10 right now. 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You can also text the word to that number, but it really takes 90 seconds. It's an express route. Saving somebody's life right now, because we just get to find joy and peace through Jesus. Come on.
0: Yeah.
1: That's free. And you're investing in something that somebody just has to turn on. It's not a Spotify account. It's not a Netflix account. It's just Flow 107.1. 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We're here. And we are listener supported. That's what we need you to do. We need you to come as a listener-supported member of our family. And we truly appreciate you. Don't get me wrong. We appreciate you. We are glad to have you.
0: Including Raiders fans. If you want to be a Raider fan and you want to give and be like, go Raiders, I'll read your little message, too. I'll be like, go Raiders. Yeah. Johnny from Thornton said, go Raiders. And he gave $15 a month.
1: Give a shout out to your quarterback. Come on.
0: Or a one-time gift.
1: Right?
0: All right.
1: Yeah.
0: Please believe there ain't no hater. Haterism around here.
1: I don't care what you're a fan of, because we're all of us together
0: fans of Jesus. Come on now.
1: Yeah. At the end of the day, that's just a football game. We love football, but this is bigger.
0: You ain't got to worship your team. You need to worship our Lord
1: Let's
0: and Savior.
1: Go. Come
0: okay?
1: on, fam. Come
0: you,
1: on.
0: You ain't got to worship no team. You got to worship God. That's what we do
1: 844-363-9356. 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One person, $19 a month. One person, $10. 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
0: Yep.
1: Jesus was 33. 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
2: Hey, what you doing? I'm just chilling with

0: doing? I'm just chilling with the squad.
1: That's right.
0: Hey, what you doing? I'm just chilling with my family.
2: Hey.
0: Hey, what you doing? I'm just chilling with my God.
3: Come on.
1: Just chilling
3: with my God.
1: Man, it's what we do here. We chill with God every day. We say, what's up, God? I see you. You see me. I know you see me, God. So I'm going to take a moment to see you too.
3: You know, I want to say something to the ladies right now. Ladies, if you have a boyfriend or if you know of a guy that you like and you're single and he's chilling with his God and they're chilling with their brothers and they're having Bible study, because we joke about that on social media. I'm going to Bible study. And you're like, oh, no, you're not. You're going to hang out with the boy. But how cool is that? That song like that, I'm chilling with my brothers, chilling with my God. Ladies, isn't that the man you aspire for? Hey. Come on. Chilling with our God.
1: Speaking of ladies, can we shout out to Stacy right now? Stacy in Denver. Stacy said, hold up. Opening up my wallet right now, and I'm going to put down $258 in a single one-time gift. She said, just single one time. Throw it all down right now. 258. Come on,
3: I love
1: Stacey.
3: You. Thank you, Stacey. Appreciate
1: thank you,
3: that.
1: Thank you.
3: Mad love.
1: Stacey.
3: Come on.
1: Thank you.
3: That's,
1: thank you,
3: yeah.
1: Thank you, Stacey.
3: Man, you gave her the triple
1: Stacey.
3: Horn, bro.
1: I do that for everybody, too.
3: Right?
1: Like, everybody get the celebration when you come through. And you can come through anonymously. You can come through with your name. You can come through and drop a list of people you want to shout out to. You can come through, give and ask for a request. We got you. I just like to celebrate that somebody sees the mission.
3: Yeah.
1: Somebody sees, God is doing things right here. And so, Stacy in Denver, thank you. Where's that horn at? Here we go.
3: Appreciate you, Stacy.
1: Now, I also want to say that I understand that we're in a time right now. We see gas prices, food prices, everything.
3: Yeah.
1: Everything is expensive. I'm going to tell you, this is going to sound a little silly, but you guys know, I love my Red Bull. I talk about my Red Bulls, all right?
3: By the way, they're $5 downstairs now. They used to be $2.50. I'm just saying, price went up. So, we can't afford those either.
1: So it was about 2 years ago that when I first met my fiance, we would go to Costco to go get cases of Red Bull for me because she was like, you drink a lot of Red Bull. Let's get it at Costco.
3: Right. Get it by the case because it's got to buy it in bulk.
1: That's not how her voice is. She said, you drink a lot of Red Bull.
3: There you go.
1: She didn't say, you drink a lot of Red Bull. She said, you drink a lot of Red Bull.
3: Well, if you drink a lot of Red Bull, your voice could change to that. So just saying. Anyway.
1: So we would get the Red Bull at Costco.
3: Yeah.
1: And a case, 24 cans, was $27.99.
3: That's a great price.
1: Okay, $27.99.
3: Yes.
1: You go to Costco today.
3: Yes.
1: To get a case of Red Bull.
3: Yes.
1: It is $42.99.
3: $13 more.
1: No, it's more than that. $15.
3: Okay. Yeah.
1: That's a big jump in 2 years.
3: Yeah.
1: That's a big jump. Everything is like that.
3: Yeah.
1: Meat is like that.
3: Yep.
1: Eggs went up, eggs went back down, thankfully.
3: Yep.
1: But milk just went up. My milk went up to, it was like $3.29. Last time I bought milk, it was $4.12. Like, it was over $4.
3: Wow. Like, milk and gas, the same price.
1: Everything has gone up in these crazy ways. So we understand when you're like, financially, I'm having a hard time. I want to play this awesome call that we got from somebody who they called the 844-363-9356.
3: Yeah.
1: And they just wanted to drop a message to us.
3: Okay.
1: So I want to play this. I want you to hear this.
4: My first name is Mary. I was just calling to say I'm so sorry I was not able to give to you guys. If I had $1 million, I absolutely would give it to you guys. But I'm a single mom out here and I only got, one income. So, but I just want to let you guys know you guys are awesome. Please don't stop doing what you guys are doing. You guys make my day. If it wasn't for you guys' radio station, half the time I wouldn't make it through today. God bless you.
3: Oh, my gosh. Did you hear that? If it wasn't for this radio station, she wouldn't make it through the day. Come on.
1: So I got a little teary-eyed listening to her because I felt her. I felt her right there. She was like, please don't go. She said, I'm a single mom. I'm on one income. She, if I had $1 million, I'd give it to you.
3: Man.
1: I just can't right now. I'm just trying to make ends meet. But know that this radio station means something to me. That message to me was worth so much because I'll tell you, man, we in here and we have goals that we're supposed to meet. And we got people looking at us like, you guys gonna make these goals? And then I hear that and I get reminded that things are tough right now, but that we're needed.
3: Yeah.
1: That this radio station is needed. That there's people people calling just to say, hey, look, I can't give, but I need you guys. I need you here. And that means the world to me. It means so much to know that I'm not the only one that needs Jesus like this every day. I'm not the only person that needs this reminder of God in my life every day. And so if that's you right now, know that you're heard. All right. If you feel just like she does, know that you are heard. All right. We know that it ain't easy to jump in here right now with a giving amount. We know.
3: Yep.
1: We know. And we're so thankful for every single person that does come through and says, hey, I'm jumping in. Thank you, Stacy. But we understand that there's people right now who are like, I want to. If I had $1 million,
3: yeah,
1: I'd give it to y'all right now.
3: That's a lot of our listeners right now, bro. And you know what? But I will say, can I just say this? We're excited to be here for you. We're excited to help you get through your tough times because God's going to get you through it. And I wish I knew this lady's name because she said it best. I couldn't get through the day if you guys weren't here.
1: Hold on. Tony didn't catch the name. Here we go.
3: I didn't.
4: My first name is Mary.
3: Mary.
1: All right.
3: Mary, if you're listening right now, we are blessed to be a part of your day. We are blessed to be a part of those who can't afford to contribute to this radio station. But that's what God's all about. We are here for everybody. And people like Stacy who are supporting the station, this is what you're sowing a seed into. I say this all the time.
1: You're doing it for people like Mary. Yes. Stacy. Thank you. You like
3: that's
1: you came
3: the blessing.
1: You said, I got $258 right now. I'm dropping it right now. You just did that on behalf of someone like Mary.
3: Yes.
1: Okay. You were like, I'm sowing this seed for others in my community. Mm. Thank you, Stacy. Thank you.
3: And you know what Mary said? I'm a single mom, which means she has kids, which means the kids are listening. Stacy, you sowed a seed into her family. The Amen. Kids. Amen. The future.
1: Amen.
3: Amen. Thank you so much.
1: Let's run this back one more time.
4: My first name is Mary. I was just calling to say I'm so sorry I was not able to give to you guys. If I had $1 million, I absolutely would give it to you guys. But I'm a single mom out here, and I only got, you know, one income. So, but I just want to let you guys know you guys are awesome.

0: You were so resisting singing.
1: That's why I whispered.
0: Right before I turned the mic on, Tony's singing, and I was like, is he going to sing? Because
1: no.
0: He's banned.
1: No.
0: He's not allowed to sing anymore.
1: I whispered singed. Did you hear what I just said? I whispered singed. Yeah. I whispered sang, all right? We're all having fun here. It's Denver's Positive Hip Hop, your new Flow 107.1. Tony V and Slim. It's our fall September fundraiser. We do this a few times out of the year, in case you're just joining us. And if you are listening for the first time, it's an honor to have you as a guest. Everybody else, you know the drill. We love you as well, and we're glad you're listening to us. And really, it is truly a blessing to be able to faith walk with you, fundraise with you, play music with you, no matter what the day is. Man, we just love to celebrate Jesus with you. And that right there, the fact that we get to come to work and do this every day is a blessing in itself. But to be able to just, like I said, help you get through your day, times when you feel like you're lost or alone or just whatever, maybe things are going well for you and you're just praising Jesus, we're there for that too. We want to see you win. We want to see you succeed, and we want to see life continue to get better for you. And if you're looking for that, this is where it starts. This is where it happens. Give us 5 minutes and the transformation begins. You'll start to smile. You'll start to be like, yo, who's that? What's that? What? Oh, I can identify with that. Oh, I came from that too. Oh, yeah, that was part of my life. If you listen to a lot of the lyrics of the songs, they're testimonies. Testimonies of our artists' lives and the things that they went through. And a lot of things that maybe you can identify with. We've all gone through things that can identify with together. And that's what we do. This faith walk isn't just about trusting Jesus, because that's the number one thing. It's about getting through our issues together while trusting Jesus. And at the end of the day, he's right there with us the entire time, right, Slim?
0: Every single day. This is where we come to praise Jesus every single day and get that reminder that we're not doing this alone. So
1: yeah.
0: We're asking for you. Me and Tony are out of here at 10 o'clock, and then we come back this afternoon. And we would love to hear from three more people joining up and saying, hey, this is the giving amount I can jump in at. And it could be a monthly gift. It could be a single one-time gift. And I'm not even going to throw amounts at you. It's whatever you say, this is what I can do. But can you right now, you, be one of three? And here's the thing is, we always go, well, somebody else will do this. Somebody else will got it. They said three people. There's three people that ain't me. I'm speaking to you right now. And yes, I mean you right now. Whatever that giving amount is, can you come along and join us? FlowDenver.com. 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Mm. 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
2: 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What'd he say?

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0: 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Your boy Tony V and Slim. Rooftop is one of my favorite songs because it's just really about all praises due to God, to Jesus. And that's what we do. We celebrate Jesus all day, every day. Faith, love, and optimism. Denver's Positive Hip Hop. It's all about positivity. It's all about trying to put a smile on your face. And we're excited to be here. And it's our Flow 107.1 September Fall Fundraiser. And man, listeners like you make it happen. You make the world go round despite what's happening in the world, because it's going to go round no matter what. But again, we can't do this without you. And we're so appreciative of you. I want to give a shout out to my dude, Brother Hughes. Shout out to my dude, Hector Villalobos. These guys listen all day, every day. Kristen Futrell listens.
1: Kristen!
0: Shout out to Kristen. Shout out to Trey. Shout out to Tarl. Shout out to
2: Essence.
0: Oh my God, Essence. The
1: Queenie,
0: Ramirez family.
1: Queenie.
0: Man, we have so many listeners that have been day oneers, and this could be your day one. And we just want you to be with us for the next 3 to 5 years as well, because we're going to be 3 years
2: now
0: old in April.
2: You're going to make me hit this list real quick.
0: Go ahead, hit
2: Laura
0: the list.
2: Panish.
0: Yes.
2: D. What's up, D?
0: Yep, what's up, D?
2: Dave Cook. Ray, what's happening? Stephanie Ramirez and the family.
0: Ramirez family.
2: Sergio. Alexandria.
0: Yes.
2: Natasha.
0: Yes.
2: Hold on. Jeff, what's up? I ain't heard from Jeff in
0: Jeff
2: a minute.
0: T. Griffin.
2: Yeah, Jeff T. Griffin.
0: What's up, Jeff?
2: Man, my dude, Griffith, come on, man.
0: Yes.
2: I'm going to have to text him because I also got his number.
0: What's up, bro?
2: We became friends.
0: He's a good dude.
2: That's right. Pierce Larson.
0: What up, Pierce?
2: Jacqueline Jackie Johnson. What's up?
0: What's up, Jackie?
2: Luciano, what's up? Jason. KO, what's happening? Judah, Holly Moreno. I'm gonna keep going.
0: Keep going.
2: I got,
0: holler them all out, bro.
2: Mandy, what's happening? Ernest Kennedy, what's happening? Becky Lundeen, what's happening? Heath.
0: Oh, what's up, Heath? My dude, Heath. What's up, my bro?
2: Katie, Erica, Malia. Kenneth Brown, Luann,
0: yes.
2: Jessica,
0: come on.
2: David and me.
0: Shout
2: Colorado,
0: out David. Come on.
2: Holly, Jamal, Alana. The list keeps going.
0: Man, we got a long list.
2: All right, it keeps going from there. But yes, I'm gonna pause.
0: So on that note, those are people that reach out to us and we hit them back. Keep going. Keep going, bro.
2: Jeff K.
0: Yes.
2: Jeff K. And there's so many numbers that I'm missing that I didn't grab names on, but it just keeps
0: 303,
2: going.
0: 303, the 719.
2: Louis Moreno.
0: 720.
2: Louis, what's up,
0: Louis?
2: What's up, Louis?
0: Yes.
2: Yeah, so the fam is big. The fam is Bobby Ann Diaz. What's happening?
0: Bobby.
2: Luna, what's
0: Bobby
2: up?
0: Bobby Cortez, what's
2: Cecile
0: up?
2: Cecile Perrin, what's
0: yes.
2: up? Mr. Cooper, what's happening?
0: Hey.
2: Julia, what's up? Michael, what's up? Carla Martinez, what's up? I mean, it just goes and goes and goes and goes, man. Famous. What up, Famous?
0: Oh, Famous. Conscious. Famous. Conscious's birthday was yesterday. Happy birthday, Conscious.
2: Nicole Navarude with Community Relations Manager in Denver.
0: What's up, Nicole?
2: Kenyatta, what's happening? Neo, what's happening? James, what's good? Justin Melton.

0: What's happening?
1: Shout out, Justin.
0: Christopher Kumerel. What's happening? Nicole Townsend. What's happening? Tony Gonzalez. Jessica Dreeling.
1: What's up?
0: Devin Austin Tucker. What's up?
1: What's
0: Ruth,
1: up?
0: What's up? Elaine. Dustin. Morgan. Morgan Dusek, what's happening? Teresa, what's happening? Sarah Reynolds, Mary Mayers, Becca, what's happening?
1: Wow.
0: Devaney Estrada, what's up? Shayna Mims, what's up? Laquanda Ellison, what's up? And it goes and goes. Like,
1: did you also know this, Mile High City? Kyle Speller, the announcer for the Nuggets. What's up?
0: What's
1: he
0: up?
1: Listens to the new Flow 107.1.
2: Kyle Speller.
1: Yes. Denver Nuggets! So listen, whether you're a day oneer, because some of those people are day oneer, some of them just started listening a few weeks ago, some of them a few months ago, some of them last year, and that's part of the family, fam. You're part of the family. Even the family that doesn't reach out to us, that's just listening, driving down the streets, or you're calling, leaving a voicemail, you're part of our family. And if this is your first time listening, welcome to the Flow 107.1 family. We love you. We want to pray for you. We got a prayer wall. If you need some prayer, go to flowdenver.com. Tell us what's on your mind. Tell us what you need. And you're not telling us. You're also telling God.
0: Ozias, what's up?
1: What's
0: Harold
1: up,
0: Harold and Portia, what's up?
1: Come
0: James Gutierrez, what's up? Danielle Jones, what's up? Anit.
1: What's up, Anit?
0: What up, Anit? Brother Josh, Stephanie, Maurice, AJ Frazier, and the whole Frazier family. What's up? Blue, what's up? Jonathan Jimenez, what's up? Jay, what's up? Brother Jay, what's up? And Neelan, what's up? I mean, it goes.
1: On and on and on.
0: I can
1: and
0: keep
1: on.
0: Going.
1: To the break,
0: what's up?
1: We could be here for hours.
0: For real, though. Matthew Kiasinski. Matthew, what's up?
1: What's up, Matt?
0: Preston Martinez.
1: What up, Preston? Preston lives in Commerce City.
0: I
1: shout out Commerce
0: City. I
1: can keep
0: going until the hour is over, all the way till 10 o'clock.
1: No, we can't do that. but now people want to hear their name shout out.
0: Just saying.
1: Right? Shalene, what's up?
3: That's right.
1: Who else?
0: Flow family. Flow family. What's up?
1: Stacy, what's up?
0: Stacy hit us with the 258 gifts. Stacy in Denver. What's up?
1: Yeah.
0: And then all the anonymouses too.
1: Yeah.
0: The
1: a lot of anonymous.
0: Anonymouses is a big family. Anonymouses.
1: Oh, for sure. Yeah. Mr. Herrera, what's up?
0: That's right.
1: Appreciate you.
0: So,
1: love you. Thank you.
0: Just thank you for being part of this Flow family right here.
1: Yeah.
0: All right. It's real big. All right, God's family is enormous. It's a whole planet Earth.
1: Yeah, for real.
0: Planet
1: for real.
0: Earth. What's up?
1: I love that our family is growing. But listen, I'd love to see 10, 15, 20, 30,000 people texting us.
0: Zaniah.
1: Yeah. Shut it down. Text us at 303-750-1071 and shut it down.
0: DJ Sensation.
1: Make it just shut down. Shout out DJ Sensation. Shout out Dank One. That's Dank One's daughter.
0: Paola Corubias.
1: What's up, Paola?
0: Covarubias. Crystal, what's up?
1: These are not only listeners, but also past givers to the New Flow 107.1 when it comes to fundraising. We are listener supported, and we
0: Serena,
1: truly appreciate
0: what's
1: you.
0: Up?
1: What up, Serena? What's good, girl? Man, so blessed. So blessed to have people like you to just hit us up and say what's up, and you're listening, and God is doing big works in your life. That's what it's all about. Truly what it's all about.
0: Alexandria, she just jumped in on the text line right
1: what
0: now.
1: Up,
0: like,
1: Alexandria?
0: How'd you miss me, Slim?
1: Right, she said, we did say your name. Slim did say it.
0: Did I?
1: Shout out Alexandria. Yeah. Yep.
0: And not only Alexandria, but the kids, Julia and Gerardo and Gerald. Come on.
1: There
0: now.
1: You go.
0: Come
1: there
0: on
1: you see.
0: Now.
1: If you want a shout
0: what's
1: out right
0: up?
1: Now, jump in.
0: What's up?
1: 303-750-1071. That's the text line. To give a gift, 844-363-9356, or you can text the word give to the same number or go to flowdenver.com. But we truly appreciate you. We love you. And we'll shout you out regardless because we love you.
0: So Alexandria asked, she said, who came up with the Flow name? And I'll tell you, there's a long story to that I won't get into. At one point, it was going to be Fly 107.1.
1: Yep.
0: This is back when it was the throwback hip-hop station.
1: Okay.
0: Different company. Then that company was sold to Pillar Ministries. And Pillar Ministries said, we're turning this into a Christian hip-hop radio station. And do you guys want to be on board with it? And me and Tony applied for the jobs here. Like,
1: yeah.
0: They didn't just like, yeah, we're keeping you guys. We applied. We went through interviews and tests and so on. Can you guys be a part of this, and that's how we're here. But the flow name, faith, love, and optimism, that's Tony V all day.
1: Oh, thanks, bro.
0: That's Tony V all day. He was like, flow stands for faith, love, and optimism now, and that's why it's flow.
1: And people were familiar with the name in the city, so like, so let's just keep the old name, but this is the new flow. This is that's what we call the new flow 1071.
0: And Tony was like, and there's meaning to it. I was like, what's that? Faith, love, and optimism. Really, Tony? Yes. Okay. Then that's what it is.
1: Here we are. You know what? And that's how we run. We run with faith, love, and optimism. We love you. We have faith in Jesus, and that positivity, we're always optimistic. That's how we roll.
0: Samuel just said, what's up, Samuel? This is Samuel. How's everyone? We good,
1: appreciate
0: Samuel.
1: Appreciate you checking in, bro.
0: We good, Samuel. Come on, jump on that line and make
1: sure. Samuel.
0: Samuel said, get my name in here. Come on, Samuel.
1: That's our flow family.
0: So, look, this radio station is all in God's hands.
1: Mm-hmm.
0: All right? And I like to think that it's God's hands at work, too, through this radio station. So here's what we're going to do. We're going to play a back-to-back little double play of songs called God's Hands. We're going to play God's Hands from Young Chris. We're going to play God's Hand from John Key.
1: Yes.
0: And we're going to let God's Hands continue to do this work in this city that's happening right now.
1: Right in the middle of his hands, fam.
0: And shout out to each and every person in this Flow family. And if you're like, well, what about my name? Here's what you can also do to get your name in here. You can join the Flow Giving family. I want to holler some of those names,
1: too. Oh, we'll celebrate your name with horns.
0: Yeah, I want to say some of the names, too. So that's flowdenver.com if you want to join the Flow Giving family, whatever your giving amount. All right? Do not be at fear of saying, well, my giving amount is just $10.
1: Right.
0: That's a big amount right now.
1: Yeah.
0: That's a big amount around here.
1: It's a huge amount.
0: You can also be like Stacy. She said, I'm giving $258.
1: Right.
0: That's a big amount right here, too.
1: Come on.
0: All right.
1: Every amount counts. Amount counts.
0: Samuel said, I need some stickers.
1: We got you.
0: If y'all want stickers, you text FLO, F-L-O. To
1: 90987.
0: 90987.
1: Yeah. Samuel, text flow to 90987. Stickers on the way.
0: That'll get you on the list for stickers, just like that.
1: Stickers,
0: Samuel,
1: on the way, bro.
0: FLO. Text those three letters to the number 90987.
1: And Samuel, we're going to send you some extra stickers so you can put on people's foreheads because they need positivity too.
0: Yes.
1: Okay?
0: Pass them out. Pass them out like business cards to tell people that we're here, all right?
1: Spread the word.
0: And once again, giving right now at flowdenver.com, FLODenver.com. And I said we're going to play too about God's hands.
1: Come on.
0: God's hands at work right here.
1: Lord Jesus.
0: All right? God's hands at work right here. God's hands at work right here.
1: Amen.
0: It's John Keith right now. This is Flow 107.1. 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

0: God's hands. God's hands.
1: That's double play of God's hands. Come on, man.
0: Leave it in God's hands, fam.
1: That's where we are. We are in God's hands. It feels good.
0: Yes.
1: Ain't no better place to be. I would not want to turn back the clock to where I was before in any way. I want to be right here in God's hands. I want to be there on the bad days. I want to celebrate on the good days. And I want to praise every day. I praise God on the worst days. I thank God on the worst days. I love God on my worst days. On those days where I feel like, God, where are you? I love God on those days.
0: Yeah.
1: I don't forget. I love God with tears streaming down as I lose a loved one. God, I love you. On all days. I love God in the bad news. I love God in the good news. It's a fact. I got family right now fighting cancer. My stepfather is fighting cancer. He's got it's in his esophagus.
0: Esophageal.
1: Yeah.
0: Yeah.
1: He's fighting it. He's got a stent in his lung, in his esophagus right now so that he can eat. And I praise God through that. Like, praising God no matter what. Like, thank you, Lord, for what you do in our lives. Thank you for helping him to be here another day. Thank you, Lord. Like, I praise God every day. Every day. I'm here to praise God with you. I'm here to bring joy with you. I want smiles in our city on the worst days. I'm like, I want to find a way to smile through the pain.
0: Yeah.
1: Like, here we are. God, thank you. Thank you, Lord. Thank you, thank you, thank you.
0: Yep. And listen, I'm smiling the entire time, bro. And because you and I are going through the same thing with our dads, right? My dad's got multiple myeloma, which is a cancer in his bones, and his infrastructure is falling apart. And, you know, we just find ways to continue to praise Jesus, continue to pray, and they pray. You know what my dad says every day? How you doing today, mijo? Good, how are you, dad? And because they stay with us, they live with us, my mom and dad, right? Mm-hmm. And I said, good, how are you, dad? He goes, better and better every day, thanks to God. Hey. And you know what's funny is, like, I hear it all day, every day. I hear it all the time. And sometimes I'm like, I know what he's going to say. I know what he's going to say. But then I'm reminded, because, like, you know it's coming. You're like, okay, I know what he's going to say. But then I think about it, I'm like, man, this guy really, really is praising Jesus. And he's falling apart. And then I think to myself, man, there are so many people out there who are personally falling apart. And we're praising Jesus for our dads, right? Mm-hmm. But our dads could be like, yo, man, God, I still love you. I'm going through it. I'm in pain right now. I could be dying, and I'm still loving you through it. And that right there is inspirational. That's motivating. So when people are out there going through it and still praising Jesus, we don't know what it is that they go through. You got to be motivated by that, because your worst day could be their best day.
1: Mm-hmm.
0: You know what I mean? So... and vice versa. We all go through something and we just don't know what it is until we communicate. But I will say this, praise Jesus through it all, fam, because you just never know. You never know. And pray for those who are going through it. Pray for those who are going through it. And that right there is what Flow 107.1 is all about. That's what God is all about. That's what taking this faith walk is all about. Our phone number is 844-363-9356. You can text the word give to that same number, 844-363-9356. You can also go to flowdenver.com. We are in our fall September fundraiser celebration. We're getting ready to get out of here. We're going to come back on at 2 o'clock and take a short break. Joe, Big Joe is up next. Big Joe Jacobs. And real quick, it's his birthday. Joe's birthday is today, and he's working on his birthday.
1: Happy birthday to you.
0: He's working on his birthday. Happy birthday. He's coming in next. We truly appreciate you, Joe, working on your birthday.
2: It's your birthday. Go, Joe.
0: It's your birthday.
2: Go, Joe. It's your birthday.
0: You going to fundraise like it's your birthday.
1: Hold on. You got the
0: It's a Bop. We got to play It's a Bop for him.
2: It's a Bop.
0: We got to play that song for him.
1: Hold on.
0: It's a Bop. Come on.
1: Hold on. We're going to play one more song, and we're going to come right back. Hold on.
0: Okay.

0: back this afternoon, 2 to 6 with you. 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Man, send Joe some birthday love wherever you're at, all right? Just you, Joe, happy birthday wherever you may be. And make sure you tune in right here and just keep praising the Lord with us through this whole day.
1: For real.
0: Just keep turning us up and praising the Lord through this whole day.
1: We love you, fam.
0: We'll see you back here this afternoon, 2 o'clock at Slim and Tony. We out. See you in a few right here. Flowing us.

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1: Hi, this is Elaine. 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
1: It's Caleb Gordon. This is Flow 107.1 Positive Hip Hop for Denver and the entire Mile High City. Hi there. Big Joe popping in here. Slim and Tony taking a little break. They'll be back with you later this afternoon. I'm Big Joe, hanging out through the middays here during our Flow fundraiser. Thank you so much for those of you that have jumped in already and chose to support this radio ministry financially. Stacy, Jason, thank you guys for jumping in a little bit earlier this morning. We are going to make some room for you. That is that's why we're here. 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There's also a phone number. I'll give you that in just a couple of seconds. I'll give you a chance to get your phone out so you can put your type the phone number in. 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Hi. All right, that phone number. What you can do to give, you can text the word give to 844-363-9356. You can also call that same number. One more time, it's 844-363-9356. And what we're asking is for your best gift this hour. Everybody doing what they can do. If you can't make a gift, again, just share Flow with somebody that hasn't heard about us yet. But a great place for you to jump in is that $19 a month level. We've had a couple of people do that already. Thank you so much for that. Maybe that's a big ask right now. 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You're doing okay right now. I know Slim and Tony were talking about gas prices and groceries and Red Bull and all of that a little bit earlier. Everything is going up. And you know what? To be honest, everything has gone up here too. 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

Got Eddie Mineo in rotation. It's Flow 107.1, positive hip hop in the Mile High City. Flow fundraiser. The Flow fundraiser going on right now. Got some people to say thank you to. Going to do that here in just a couple of seconds. We've already said thanks once, but I want to make a big deal because right now they're the only people on the board to say thank you to. It's been a little bit quiet as far as the phone calls, as far as the donations go. Will you help change that? Got to say big old thanks to Stacy, to Jason. Jason jumping in at $33 a month. Amen. Thank you, brother. Stacy with a generous one-time gift. And we had an anonymous giver a little bit earlier this morning. Said, you know what? I can't do much, but I believe in what you're doing, what God is doing at Flow. And I believe the city needs what Flow is providing. They were able to give a gift of $7, and that $7 is huge. Thank you so much, anonymous giver, for your $7. Whatever the number is for you, that is what we're asking you to do. Maybe $19 a month is good. Maybe that doesn't fit your life right now. No guilt. Just save us as a preset. Tell a friend. Keep on listening. If you've ever sat in the driveway to finish a Flow song, I'm talking to you right now. If you've told someone about this radio station, hey, you need to hear this station. I'm talking to you right now. If your kids know more Flow artists than you do, your household might be able to chip in $19 a month for a $100 one-time gift, whatever it is that fits in your budget. 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It's

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I said it was going to be short. Wasn't quite as short as I meant to be. 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

0: And my kids listen to it every day as soon as we get in. My youngest, Queen, she loves Flo. And honestly, when I listen to it, it definitely changes my day around. It uplifts me, the kids. My daughter even reads her Bible in the morning on the way as we listen to Flo. So we thank you guys. We love you guys. And we hope that this can grow into something much, much bigger.
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tried to tell y'all I would go, and I really did it. I'm with the Phantom riding low, and I'm windows tinted. I said don't play with who he chose, and he really meant it. You gotta die to really grow, is you really?

City. Big Joe in this midday. It's our Flow fundraiser. September is almost gone. Can you believe that? It's officially fall on the calendar. I know Slim and Tony were kind of arguing about that yesterday. Slim said fall didn't start till 6 p.m. Hey, he's the weather nerd, not me. I'll take his word for it. But you can take my word for it. You are needed at Flow. 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
1: Doing the work during our flow fundraiser. No L's, Bizzle, Miles Minnick, Fat Man School, Big Joe. That's me. Thanks for hanging out. It's Wednesday during our flow fundraiser. We're going to be wrapping this up just a couple of days. We're only doing this till noon on Friday. So it's important that we make as much headway as quickly as possible because we're going to be done before you know it. 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I know I said that kind of fast. I'll come back, give you the phone number again here in a second, but why would you even think about giving to a radio station? You're thinking to yourself, yo, I've never donated to the radio before. That makes you the exact person that I'm talking to right now. Look, it's not complicated. It's not crazy. There's no minimum level of dollars or there's no minimum level of faith required. It's just you simply deciding that something you use and you appreciate is worth supporting. 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Well, you're listening during a fundraiser, so that tells me, yeah, you do. Do you think it's worth supporting? You can answer that question. 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And I believe when you do that, you take that step, God is going to make sure you've got the $19 for next month and the month after that and the month after that. And when you don't have it anymore, you can stop giving. It's not a contract. Doesn't ding your credit report. It doesn't flag you for anything. And you know, it's just kind of a, you know, back in the day, there was like a handshake agreement. That's what this is. We're shaking hands when you pick up the phone. We're saying, yo, I'm gonna give to the radio station for as long as I feel like I can. And when I can't, I won't. That's all we're asking. $19 a month. It could be a one-time gift of $100. 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You are helping make Flow possible. You get to say, yo, I did that. 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
1: Hey, Cap, you and Clay take care of each other up there, man. Pops, you and Precious, man, y'all hear me, right? Me and my guardian angels been arguing lately. Could they say I won't go with God trying to take me? Now Satan is on me, you're taking

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Big Joe on your radio during this Flow fundraiser. September, the fall fundraiser is upon us. And it just kind of occurred to me a few minutes ago. You grew up with Tony V and Slim. And you're like listening to this clown. Hey, who are you? Who this guy? Well, this guy is me. This guy is Big Joe. I'm kind of new to the area. So, let me just introduce myself. Big Joe. Joe Jacobs is my real name. But don't tell anybody. I've been Big Joe since I was like a freshman in high school. When I was a freshman, I think I was 6'3", and pushing 300 pounds. So Big Joe stuck. And I'm still a little over 300 pounds, if we're being real. All right, so who is this guy? I know Tony. I know Slim. I don't know you. Why should I give to the radio station? I don't know you. Well, let's change that. Joe Jacobs, that's my name. What's my story? Yo, I've been a fan of radio for my entire life. I love radio. It's the only thing I ever really wanted to do. And I've been blessed enough by God our Father to be able to do it. Pushing 30 years now. That's crazy to me. Hey, true story. Today is my 50th birthday. Yeah, I am old, y'all. But who is this guy? So we don't have time to go into my story. But let me just tell you that God does huge things in terrible circumstances. I didn't have a great childhood growing up, be real. I had an abusive, drug-addicted stepfather. I had an emotionally abusive dad. I'm being real. There was sexual abuse in my childhood. But God got me through all that. And maybe it was a drastic measure. But God makes big things. He does big things, even in terrible circumstances. Yo, if it was normal, it wouldn't be a miracle. If God didn't work in the craziness, in the he can't do that, then it wouldn't be a miracle. This radio station might be a miracle to somebody here in the Mile High City. They just kind of found us. They were in a spot, struggling, didn't know how they were going to make it through this day. But then they heard this song and a beat, and I'm like, yeah, that's a good beat. I like that. And then they heard some of the lyrics, and they're like, what are they talking about? Who's this God thing they're talking about? Who's this Jesus? Is Jesus new to you? Look, bro, sis, Jesus loves you. And this radio station is telling more and more people about him every single day. Will you help support that? 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This is something that is needed. We keep hearing stories from people. It's like, yo, this city needs this radio station. And I believe that's true. But I also believe we need you to stick around. 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Maybe $25 a month isn't a huge ask for you. Maybe you can just do a $100 one-time gift. We had somebody call earlier this morning. Look, I can't do much. They jumped in with a $7 one-time gift. Everybody doing what they can do. That is how God uses this radio station. You heard about the parable of the loaves and the fishes. You think the kid that had the fishes, like three fish and or five fish and three loaves. I don't remember which one it is. You think he thought that was adequate? You think he's like, yo, my fish, my lunch, gonna feed 5,000 people. That kid didn't think that. But God did.
your three fish, your loaf of bread. It's going to change lives. It's going to feed thousands with the word of God through song. Will you give? Will you support that? Will you put your three fish into the pot? Maybe you got that loaf of bread. Can of tuna. 69 cents. What? A dollar. Everybody giving what they can do. Because, look, what we have isn't enough. It's just not enough. But when everybody does what they can do, God blesses that. God uses that. And he's reaching people here in the Mile High City and beyond. The state of Colorado. The nation. The world. Will you be a part? Will you give a can of tuna right now and a loaf of bread? 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I've talked long enough. Got one of Denver's own. We play our homegrown hip-hop artist. This is Way. Way, with a question mark. Is it Way? Way? Way? Way, is that you? Jumping back in. 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With your can of tuna and your loaf of bread. 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

0: take a moment to give a little praise report about Flow 107.1. Y'all are really here in the city like that, spreading the gospel, spreading the word, because you can just drop that seed and be like, hey, yeah, I listen to Christian hip hop. Have you ever heard the station? And then you never know how God's going to use that in the future to bring through his message and his word to the people that need it at the right moment, right when they need it. So I just wanted to say thank you so much for being a blessing. Like, really, you don't even know all the lives you're changing daily. So bless you. Keep doing what you're doing. Let's do it for the kingdom. Let's go.
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Lord Jesus, Trendsetter Sense, 1K Few, Young Dro, it's Flow 107.1, Positive Hip Hop, Big Joe, that's my name. Thanks for hanging out. It is a fundraising party. Yup, yup, let's go. Burr, burr, burr, burr. Big Joe hanging out. Tony and Slim do it so much better, but hey, I do what I can do. Hey, yesterday we were talking about faith, your faith being a 10-story building, and if you meet Jesus up at the top on floor 10, that's where we're headed. But maybe you're just hanging out on floor 1, thinking about pushing the elevator button. Maybe you're not even in a building yet. You're still hanging around the faith building lobby. That is okay. The Wi-Fi is good. Flow is playing. We got good beats, uplifting lyrics. Maybe you're on floor 2, but you still have questions. But at least you found the snack machine. Snacks are good. We all like snacks. But snacks take money. 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

Westside EGR. Mario that boy. This is Flow 107.1. It's positive hip hop in the Mile High City. Hi there. I'm Big Joe. It's our fall fundraiser, the September fundraiser for Flow 107.1, happening right now. All right, yeah, this is me asking you for money. Just being real. But also me being real. I'm not great at pressure. I'm not good at fundraising pressure. And I'm definitely not trying to guilt you into anything. This is the no pressure version of our fundraising ask. If you love Flow and you can help, go to flowdenver.com. Doesn't get much easier than that. Doesn't get much more simple than that. And I'm all about being simple these days. Keeping it simple. KISS. It's kind of my thing. At least trying to be. Got another, will you be another member of the, Keep the Bass Club here on Flow 107.1. Providing what everybody, we keep hearing from people saying, Denver needs this radio station. Denver needs more positivity. You can get hip-hop a lot of places. You can stream pretty much any song ever recorded at any time right there on your phone. Like, in the history of history, you can play pretty much any song. But sometimes you don't know what you need to hear. It's the song you didn't choose. The story you weren't searching for. Somebody coming out of the speakers at exactly the right moment, reminding you, hey, just keep going. I know, today's hard. Just keep going. 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

I need a moment of silence. I don't like change, but I'll try it. I don't want to hear what I should or I shouldn't do. Why are they always defiant? See, all my emotions are liars. All my emotions are violent. They don't want freedom to find me. Mention that name in

Buffalo fundraiser happening right now. Let's go. Yeah, it's so much better when Tony and Slim do that. But hey, it's Big Joe. That's me hanging out midday lunchtime here in the Mile High City for $19 a month. That's kind of where we're asking you to jump in and support Flow. $19, you could get a pretty decent lunch or one surprisingly disappointing airport sandwich. 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It's lunchtime. We'll jump back into the music here in just a couple of minutes. But I want to tell you why we are coming to you with the need. Because let's face it, you probably didn't get up today thinking, you know what? I'm going to donate to a radio station that was completely free yesterday. I think that's fair. But you found the music. You didn't find Flow because you were looking for a Christian radio station, probably. You found us because somebody was playing hip-hop you really liked. And after a while of listening, you're like, this is different. I feel different when I listen to this station. Every once in a while, somebody says something that makes me think about God. What's that about? That's exactly why you want Flow to stick around here in the Mile High City. All right, so will you jump in during this lunchtime? 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You like the hip hop. You like the positivity. You like that it's safe for your kids. You think more kids need to hear about this radio station. They need to hear this positive music. They need to hear what Flow is. You know what? 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
1: Flow, positive hip hop, Holby, no big deal. It's lunchtime in the Mile High. Flow 107.1, our September fundraiser happening right now. And just for a couple of more days, we wrap this up at noon on Friday. So you are needed. And I'll be honest, we are a long, long, long, long way from our goal. 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
1: It's Caleb Gordon, Flow 107.1, Positive Hip Hop in the Mile High City. Our Flow fundraiser happening right now. Big Joe in, Tony and Slim coming back in a little bit later on this afternoon. It's lunchtime in the Mile High, and lunch is one of those little resets in the middle of your day. You get to step away from work, you get to grab something to eat, hopefully give your brain a little break, a minute to breathe. That's what Flow can be too, a reset to your day. Music that sounds great, but it doesn't pile more negativity onto everything you're already dealing with, already everything you're carrying. If Flow helps make your workday, your lunch break, your afternoons a little bit better, would you consider supporting it with $19 a month? $100 one-time gift. 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Obviously, the amount of options are infinity, so it doesn't make sense for me to continue. You know what you can do. If $19 is too much, maybe $10 a month. Maybe you're really blessed right now. You could do a $500 one-time gift. Somebody jumped in a little earlier today. Jason was able to do $33 a month. And then somebody else, an existing giver, an anonymous giver, said, I can only do $7 right now. And that $7 is, that's a big faith step. Trusting that God is going to use $7 to impact somebody's life here in the Mile High City. You can finish your lunch first. Don't need you donating with sticky fingers. No barbecue sauce on the phone. 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Need somebody to do that right now during this song. One person during this song. It's Derek Minor with Cannon. The song is Save the Hero. Will you be a hero? Will you get the ball rolling? Will you break the ice? Will you give?

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straight from the good book, from the New Testament. It's Matthew 18:20. Alex Jean featuring De La Cruz. It's Flow 107.1 Positive Hip Hop in a Mile High City. Hey, Big Joe, that's me. Slim and Tony back a little bit later on this afternoon, but let's be real for a second. This radio station is important to you. That's why you're listening during a fundraiser. This radio station is needed in the city. It's the Mile High City. It's full of negativity. Every city is. Every town is. Our world is full of negativity. Everywhere you turn, you're seeing something you don't need to see. Something you don't want to hear. Maybe it's politics. Maybe it's a trial. Maybe it's just stress. Maybe it's your family. Maybe something is just dragging you down. Well, there's so much negativity, but this radio station brings something different to the table. Positive hip hop, great beat with lyrics that aren't questionable. No lyrical junk. You get positive hip hop, you get extra bass, encouragement on the side, and none of that lyrical mess. It's $19 a month. 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Lunchtime here in the Mile High City. 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

Flow 107.1 KB Armies. This is Flow, the fundraiser going on right now. Hey there, Big Joe in this midday. Tony and Slim coming back in just about an hour from now. They'll take you through the rest of the day. But I want to say something, especially to the person right now that is listening and they like Flow. Not really. You don't consider yourself religious. You're not sure about this God guy, this Jesus thing. Because, let's face it, sometimes Christians make us look bad. Look, there is no secret handshake for you to be here. You're just exploring faith. Maybe you're coming back to faith. Maybe you grew up in church. And you kind of drifted. You got into some substances, some things you shouldn't have. But now you're trying to get better, you're trying to do right. Maybe you don't know what you think about Jesus. But you know, this station brings something different, something positive to your day. And that matters. 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

1K Few. 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That is exactly what your support keeps on Denver Radio. 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Tony and Slim going to be back in. I'll have some fun with you in the afternoon. Do want to say thank you to a new giver jumping in with a generous one-time gift. Thank you so much. Noni, I hope I'm saying that right. Noni from Commerce City jumping in with a generous one-time gift. Thank you so much. Joining Stacy and Jason, anonymous giver earlier in the day. Thank you guys for believing in what Flow is doing and for supporting what Flow is doing here in the Mile High City. I'm going to stop asking. I'm going to stop making the case, because frankly, I feel like I've done that. And I feel like you find value in this radio station. 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That's the ultimate goal, to spread the word. But it takes resources to do that and to pay the electric bill. 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

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It's our fall fundraiser. September is upon us, but not for much longer, another week or so. Big Joe in on the midday of this flow fundraiser. Maybe you can't give today. 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Hey, I finally found a hip-hop station we can play around the kids. Well, that's what Flow is, and that's why it's important to keep it around here in the Mile High. 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More songs like Curtis Hop. We got that coming up. Bizzle, Derek Ryan here in just a couple of minutes. 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
1: Hi, this is Elaine. 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

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John Keefe, Tori Deshawn. God's hand is in everything we do here at Flow 107.1. 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And to be real, I don't know what kind of day you're having, but God does. 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
1: Hi, my name is Essence Rose, and I've been listening to Flow since the beginning, and my kids listen to it every day as soon as we get in. My youngest, Queen, she loves Flow, and honestly, when I listen to it, it definitely changes my day around. It uplifts me, the kids. My daughter even reads her Bible in the morning on the way as we listen to Flow. So we thank you guys, we love you guys, and we hope that this can grow into something much, much bigger.
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Tony and Slam going to turn up the fun. 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Got Stephen Malcolm coming up in just a matter of moments. Tony and Slim, they'll be back on the other side. I'll be back with you in the midday tomorrow. And hopefully we are way further toward reaching our goal. Because right now, I'm just going to be real for a second. Is not looking good. But when things don't look good, God does mighty things. But that takes everybody doing what

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1: Muhammad is still in his tomb, and Joseph Smith is still in his tomb, and Buddha is still in his tomb, and Confucius is still in his tomb. But there is one man who was not found in the tomb. I've been

0: Jesus is alive.
1: Hallelujah.
0: Jesus.
1: Hallelujah.
0: Jesus.
1: Jesus.
0: Denver's positive hip hop, the new flow 107.1, Tony B. Slim. Happy Hump Day afternoon. Let me tell you why I'm super excited. I'm super excited because we are now in the middle of the day. It's officially fall after 6 p.m. yesterday,
1: yes,
0: according to
1: fall.
0: Slim.
1: It is the first
0: full day
1: of
0: fall, and it's a hump day. And at 5 o'clock, we are going to be on the downhill run to the weekend. Right? That's something to be excited about.
1: Is that how you just like fall over and roll down the hill?
0: I do that every Wednesday at 5 p.m., bro.
1: Just fall
0: seriously.
1: Over and just
0: we're rolling down the hill.
1: Roll.
0: Because I'm out of shape, I have to roll down. Because if I try to run down, I'll break something. So I do a safe roll. Stop, drop, and roll.
1: Do you tuck?
0: Tuck and roll,
1: arms
0: bro.
1: Arms in.
0: Old military move. Yeah.
1: Okay.
0: Yeah, and I'm still good.
1: One hand over your head is like a little protector?
0: No.
1: I thought you're supposed to put one hand on the top of your head as I protect it a little bit.
0: I'm a little older now, so I wear a helmet.
1: Oh, okay.
0: Okay. Yeah.
1: Right.
0: And then I put the hands down.
1: You do. Actually, I've seen you wear your Broncos helmet.
0: I wear my helmet, bro.
1: Why do you have a Broncos helmet that you wear? Like, honestly.
0: Because I made the team.
1: No. Like, what made you one day buy a Broncos helmet? It shows up in so many of your social media videos during Broncos season.
0: So can I tell you where that came from
1: real
0: quick?
1: Where did it come from?
0: By the way, this is our Flow 107.1 Fall September fundraiser. 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Text the word give or go to flowdenver.com.
1: Okay.
0: I got a Bronco helmet because I didn't buy it. It was not gift. It was a gift.
1: It was a gift.
0: By former Denver Bronco, Delta O'Neal.
2: Oh!
0: Yes.
2: Okay.
0: He autographed it. Yes. And so it's still autographed, and I wear it once in a while and, you know, around the house.
1: All right, that's cool.
0: So here's the deal. I got it for my son, right?
1: Oh, you got it for your son?
0: Yes.
1: And it's yours.
0: Then I took it back. Because I'm the bigger fan, bro.
1: Hey, yeah.
0: Yes. And it's an official Rydell old school Denver Broncos helmet.
1: All right.
0: Yeah, so shout out Delta O'Neal.
1: So when you put it on, I can come up and just slap you upside
0: the head. Oh, yeah, it's a real helmet.
1: You'll be all right.
0: That's why I wear it, so I don't hurt myself.
1: Right.
0: Okay? Tony B wears a helmet. Let it be known.
1: I
0: need a helmet.
1: I've seen him wear his Broncos helmet all the time.
0: I do. I love it.
1: In social media videos.
0: Yeah. Yeah.
1: With your little lunchbox and your jersey, and you're like,
3: I'm going to work, everybody.
0: Exactly.
3: I got my helmet, and I'm off to work as a Broncos fan today. Go, Broncos!
0: That's how Bronco fans go to work, though. Especially after a win.
1: Only you.
0: Is it just me? Okay.
1: Only you. I see lots of people get excited if a Broncos win or the game's coming up. And they're like, yeah, we got to wear our jerseys on Friday.
0: Yes.
1: We got a game this weekend. Or,
0: Don't forget,
1: Monday night, we wear it for the Monday night game. But you.
0: I have Bronco socks.
1: Put the helmet on.
0: I'm going to bring my Bronco socks in.
1: So I gave you my old, because this was given to me. I gave you my Broncos Star Wars blanket yesterday.
0: Yes. Yep.
1: And you left it here.
0: Well, it's cold in here, so I'm covering my legs with it. I'm taking it home.
1: Because when I saw it this morning, I was like, why'd I bother to give this to Tony?
0: No.
1: I was a little offended.
0: When you threw that at me, and I was like, whose is this? It was mine. You can have it. I'm like, oh my gosh. Two things. I'm a huge Bronco fan, and I love me some Star Wars. And that is some old school Star Wars right there.
1: Yeah.
0: Come on. It's got a stormtrooper on it.
1: And Darth Vader.
0: Darth Vader. Come on. Yes. So thank you for that gift, by
1: Somebody
0: the way.
1: Somebody gave me that because they knew I was a Star Wars fan.
0: Yeah.
1: Not because of Bronco.
0: Yeah, no, that's
1: they
0: perfect
1: gave it
0: for
1: to
0: me because I'm
1: Wars.
0: Both. Bro. I have a Darth Vader mask, the full mask. I'm not like Orange Vader, like the guy.
1: All right.
0: I have a Bronco and just a real Darth Vader mask.
1: I have a Stormtrooper mask.
0: Oh, I want one of those.
1: I have a Boba Fett mask.
0: Okay.
1: And I have, from the newer Star Wars movies, they're not really stormtroopers. They were something else. I forget what they were called. Clone
0: troop. Yeah, they were clones.
1: The clone helmet.
0: Okay. I'm not going to do you one better because this is a corny helmet. I got the young Anakin helmet with the glasses that come down when he drove that little machine. I have an Anakin helmet, yes.
1: When he drives the bike thing?
0: Yes,
1: okay,
0: yes.
1: Okay, in the Phantom Menace
0: I have
1: bike.
0: His helmet, yeah.
1: Okay.
0: That's a one of a kind, by the way.
1: What I also have for the Broncos is I have a Broncos Lucha Libre mask.
0: Ooh. I might be willing to trade something for you for that, bro.
1: No. Cha-Cha gave it to me.
0: Oh, okay, yeah.
1: The one and only legendary Cha-Cha handed me that.
0: No. You gotta keep that.
1: She was like, you as a wrestling fan need a lucha mask.
0: That's
1: and I happen
0: tight.
1: To get you a Broncos
0: a Bronco lucha,
1: lucha mask.
0: Libre mask.
1: Yes.
0: Wait, no, those are available? I want one.
1: She got it in New Mexico.
0: Okay, so it had to be like in one of the Latin regions where they do the lucha libre.
1: Yeah, she did it. They do it here. I go to Lucha Libre and laughs out here all the time.
0: Well, I can't find a mask here.
1: No, it's very
0: special.
1: That's
0: right. That's what I'm saying.
1: It's very special.
0: All right.
1: Anyway. It's fundraising time, in case you didn't know, that's what we're talking about. Fundraising right now. No, not Broncos and Lucha and Star Wars. No,
0: no.
1: You're talking about fundraising.
0: But our audience and our listeners are learning more about us and what we love and what we care about. Okay. So, and we care about you too.
1: What we're here today, though, is because we love Jesus.
0: Yes.
1: All right. That's
0: number
1: real,
0: one.
1: The real
0: all day,
1: fact
0: every day.
1: Is that's why we're here every day, is to just praise the Lord, praise and worship, turn up some good Jesus music.
0: Amen.
1: And so this is our fall fundraiser. Officially, it is fall. And we got a couple of people we want to thank that have come through while Joe was on, while Big Joe was here, and gave to during this fundraiser. One of them is Nani.
0: Hey!
1: Nani came through with a $50 gift. Now, let me tell you, Nani is also my co-host every Sunday for sharing our stories.
0: Shout out, Nani.
1: And she comes in here, and we talk about how people find their pathway to recovery, and we bring in guests from around the Mile High. And she wrote, "I'm so grateful to Flow for giving people a platform to tell their story on Sharing Our Stories. Thank you."
0: Thank you, Nani.
1: And so Nani came through and she said, I'm representing right here in this fundraiser. So thank you, Nani.
0: So awesome.
1: A $50 gift to support the ministry. And then Katrina came through in Denver. What's up, Katrina?
0: Shout out, Katrina.
1: Katrina came through just a few minutes ago and she said, "Flo has given my kids and I something better to listen to every car ride while bringing us closer to knowing the love of God." And she came through. She said, "I got a $10 gift to drop on you guys." So Katrina in Denver, you need the horns. You need the
0: Katrina.
1: Yeah. Thank you, Katrina. Thank you to you and the kids. Thank you to the whole family coming through. All right, we so appreciate you. And with that, now as we get into this afternoon, we're gonna be here with you till 6 o'clock. This fundraiser wraps up Friday at noon, and between now and then we got a long uphill battle. Tony's talking about rowing down the hill to Friday, but we've got an uphill battle.
0: That is true.
1: To reaching our 100%.
0: Before we can roll down, we got to climb that hill. Let's get to the top.
1: Climb this hill.
0: Come on.
1: So we're looking for you to join the Flow Giving family, because God works through this ministry. Straight up, that's why. Because God is here encouraging people. These artists are all lovers of Jesus.
0: Amen.
1: And they are here to make music, to give us a place to praise and worship. And we love to tell stories about families and folks coming through and saying, "This is where I get my church on wheels. This is where I get my God every day."
0: Let's go.
1: Instead of just Sunday. And I think it's important for us to remember God is with us every day, all day long. During the tough times, during the good times, during those moments where you go, "Where God at? God, I need you right now." God's still working. Even in those moments that you don't see, God's making plans for your future. I can speak to that from my personal experience. So we're asking you to come along this afternoon and join in wherever your giving is, whatever your giving amount is that works for you. This is the day where we say, "Can you come along and give?" Whether it's $10 like Katrina and the family, or $50 like Nani or Stacy, who earlier today said, "I got $250. This morning, was it Jason?
0: Jason Herrera.
1: Jason Herrera.
0: Shout out to
1: morning,
0: Jason.
1: Said, "I got $33 a month that he's given to support Flow." So we're asking for you to come in where you fit in, whatever amount works for you. Come along and join us. 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Oh, good music right
0: come
1: now.
0: Come on.
1: 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The phone number is 844-363-9356. Turn this up. This is so good this afternoon.

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0: white
1: I
0: line.
1: Love this song. You have to sing it, with it, man. That's the best part. Like, so I'm like, no. He's like literally waving me off, knowing like, that I have to sing this part.
0: No.
1: Okay.
0: Yo, and I was like, no. Hold up. Listen. I like that so much you ruined it. We're going to run it back.
1: All right.
0: We're going to play it again.
1: Okay.
0: Don't stop it.
1: All right.
0: Playing it

0: okay.
1: If you started singing, I was going to play
2: it again.
1: What if
2: I sing right now? We started
1: over? You're okay now. You're okay now. You're in the clear now.
0: Okay. You said you don't know why.
1: Stop. Stop.
2: You know what? I got an idea.
1: Huh.
2: This was your idea off the air, but we should play the song again.
1: You want to play it again?
2: Until somebody...
1: I'll play it.
2: Until somebody gives a gift. Now, they might like it as much as we do.
1: And play it again?
2: And they'll let you play it again. Here's what we're going to do. Until somebody gives a gift of at least $19.
1: Any amount.
2: Say $10. At least $10.
1: Okay.
2: Cover the processing fees, right?
1: Okay, yep.
2: $10. We're going to play this song until somebody gives us $10.
1: I'll play it again.
2: All right? 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
1: We'll play it again.
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2: 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But I love this song.
1: I'll play it again.

0: 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I love this song. Now, you don't want me singing it anymore.
1: No.
0: I promise you that. Because no. I'd be like...
2: You're going to ruin this song for me, bro.
0: No, I'm not. This song is amazing. But right now, if we're going to get tired of it, okay? Uh-huh. So we're going to play this again. But before we do, we're in our fall Flow 107.1 celebration fundraiser.
2: We're not moving on until
0: somebody joins. We need a leader to move the needle.
2: Now you got 2 ways to think about this. Yes. You're either giving because you're like, don't play that song again,
0: right?
2: Or you're giving for the real reason,
0: which is you love this radio station.
2: Radio station. This is about Jesus. This radio station is about God.
0: Yes.
2: But until then, we will torture you.
0: Yes. We're gonna play it again. All right. Right now, 844-363-9356. This is the 4th time in a row we're playing this song. All right. So, do you want to hear it 5 times? Do you want to hear it 10 times? Do you want to say, okay?

0: Flow 107.1, your boy Tony V holding it down. All right, so that's the fourth time.
1: Hold on.
0: Lisa said,
1: I got you. Don't play it a fifth time.
0: Thank you, Lisa.
1: Come on,
0: appreciate
1: Lisa.
0: It. We know the real reason she gave. It wasn't just about the song.
1: It's really,
0: she's supporting the New Flow 107.1.
1: It's about Jesus around here.
0: Yeah.
1: This radio station is about Jesus.
0: Don't get me started on playing songs over and over again, fam.
1: We were testing to see if you guys were there.
0: Yeah, really, for real. And we're glad. Lisa, I know you like that song, though. It is fire, right?
1: That is my song. Now we're not playing. I don't think I'm going to play it again today.
0: No!
1: Now, the only way that's coming up again is if somebody actually gives and says...
0: If you give and request it, we're going to play.
1: But other than that, that song's done.
0: Minimum $5.
1: I love that song.
0: Yeah.
1: Like, that is... My absolute favorite right now.
0: Yes.
1: Like, it's been going, like, for a couple of months. That's been my favorite.
0: Come on,
1: favorite
0: bro.
1: Four
0: times in a row didn't kill you. Come on.
1: No, it's not that bad. But close. But close. Like, I was really afraid, like, my good favorite song was going to get ruined.
0: Slim was like, we're going to probably have to play this 10 times. No.
1: Like, don't ruin my favorite
0: song.
1: Can I tell you, though?
0: I'm going to tell you why. Because I believe and I know that there are people out there.
1: Lisa.
0: It wasn't just about the song.
1: It's about what Flow 107.1 is doing.
0: Yes. Thank you so much, Lisa. Representing D-Town, and this is our Flow 107.1 fall fundraiser celebration, and we're so super excited that we get to be here with you. You're our special honored guest. Lisa, we thank you so much because, seriously, Slim was like, oh my gosh, he was getting nervous.
1: I was like, thank you, Lisa.
0: Truly appreciate it.
1: I love this song so much. Oh, man. And we're just here to praise Jesus with you.
0: Like, yes.
1: I am so thankful that we all have a place this afternoon to play songs about our Lord and Savior.
0: Amen. Come on.
1: To play songs that boost up our mood. If you've been having a long day today, you're like, it's only the middle of the week. And we're going to play good music for you this afternoon to just praise the Lord. So, Lisa in Denver, thanks for saying, all right, let's take a break. Now we're still looking for more folks, though, to help us. We're on this uphill battle to reach 100%.
0: Yeah.
1: And every gift, like Lisa's $25 right now, makes a big difference right here. Makes a big, big difference. So, if you can join in, whatever your amount is, your amount could be $10. It could be $25. It could be a monthly gift that you give. It can be $50.
0: $100.
1: Whatever it is that you're saying I can do, man, come along and be a part of it. I want to play something real good right here from Tarion.
0: Okay.
1: All right.
0: Are we going to play that five times in a row?
1: No, we're not.
0: Okay.
1: God is for you. God is for me. God is for all of us, Mile High.
0: Come on.
1: Let's turn this up.
0: Let's go.

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0: Never Going Back, That's No Big Deal. Project Pat. Project Pat is the dude that used to go, bop, bop, chicken, chicken,
1: yes.
0: Bop,
1: bop, yeah, they chicken, were from chicken. The Mafia.
0: And then now he's just, he's Pastor, he just Project
1: Pastor
0: Pat.
1: Pastor Project Pat.
0: Pastor Pat.
1: Gave his life to Jesus.
0: And Kato on the track, yep. Producing the beat, man.
1: Yep.
0: So I saw a video of Project Pat, and I forget who else it was from 3-6.
1: Okay.
0: Doing Christian music.
1: Right.
0: And I want to say it was for one of those late night talk shows.
1: Yeah, they
0: and
1: did a song up. on Jimmy Fallon.
0: Was it? Okay.
1: No, it was Kimmel. It was Kimmel.
0: Okay, yep. And I saw that.
1: Yeah.
0: And, bro, bring me some joy, because they were real about it. It's not like they were, you know, people talk about are certain artists just getting on Christian music,
1: yeah,
0: just because there's a Christian music wave right now.
1: Yep.
0: But, man, they're just so real about it. And Project Pat is so real about it. When he first made a song and then jumped on this one,
1: him and DJ Paul.
0: Like, yep. Okay,
1: DJ
0: people
1: Paul.
0: Were like, is he serious about yeah. it? And yes, he's Pastor Project Pat.
1: You know how I knew he was serious about it? Because before they performed the song, he got up there and he started talking about Jesus.
0: Praise
1: to
0: him.
1: The crowd.
0: Yeah.
1: Yeah. He actually had this like interlude, and then
0: and it's
1: it
0: so
1: was
0: cool.
1: It was dope, man. The prelude to the song was so, I was like, what? Wait now, a minute. I'm preaching before you go to this song?
0: I've never been a huge 3-6 fan. So
1: same
0: and
1: here.
0: I know there's
1: same
0: some
1: here.
0: People yeah. listening who definitely yeah.
1: you're, I don't you're even on say the number, I just call them the Mafia.
0: Yeah, but you're on your Christian tip now,
1: yeah.
0: absolutely, but you probably know more about 3-6 Mafia
1: oh, for sure.
0: than I do.
1: For sure.
0: But they were like that dark music yeah. from what I understand.
1: Dark hip hop.
0: Yep. Yeah.
1: Yep.
0: You know, terrorcore, horrorcore, is that what they called it?
1: Yeah.
0: Something like that.
1: Yep. Yeah.
0: And so the fact that just that
1: a total flip.
0: That whole genre of them, because Project Pat, I don't think was in 3-6, but he's just like in that crew,
1: yes.
0: that clique, right?
1: Yep.
0: And the fact that they're doing this now,
1: yeah,
0: like praise the Lord.
1: They had a group called the Clique too.
0: That's God.
1: Yeah.
0: That's Jesus.
1: So, yeah.
0: That's how God works.
1: God
0: that's
1: flipped it,
0: God
1: bro.
0: Did it. God yep. did it. God had a plan in
1: yep.
0: his life.
1: Yep.
0: God had a plan.
1: Yeah.
0: And I love that.
1: Like, yep.
0: God's got plans for all of us.
1: Yeah. And he got national TV exposure with Jesus.
0: Yes.
1: Come on.
0: Yes.
1: Come on.
0: So who'd you say it was? Fallon or
1: Jimmy Kimmel?
0: Kimmel.
1: Jimmy Kimmel.
0: Shout out to Kimmel.
1: Yep. Put him on.
0: Who
1: put
0: used
1: him
0: to
1: on,
0: do
1: bro.
0: Used to do the man show, right?
1: Yes.
0: Jimmy Kimmel.
1: Yes.
0: Right?
1: Yep.
0: So look at him going from that kind of show
1: yeah.
0: to being like, I'm gonna let these guys come on and do Jesus on my show.
1: Yeah.
0: Come on now.
1: I mean,
0: God's moving, y'all.
1: It's a national show, and he's performing.
0: God's moving.
1: And
0: hey,
1: preaching.
0: Because you know they don't like to let that kind of stuff
1: no,
0: happen.
1: No.
0: On nationwide TV.
1: Yeah.
0: Because devil got his hands in nationwide
1: oh,
0: TV.
1: Yeah. yeah.
0: Devil yep. got his hands in that.
1: Yep.
0: You know, he trying to get his own message across.
1: Yeah.
0: So when we get to let Jesus come through,
1: on.
0: Come on.
1: Praise
0: now.
1: The Lord. Praise Jesus.
0: So y'all watching Jesus come through in so many different ways right now. I know you guys see the movement happening. It's a thing.
1: You want to know what's crazy? Slim and I came over here going on 3 years ago. A lot of secular rappers are coming over here.
0: Yeah, man.
1: And
0: yes.
1: it's good.
0: Yes.
1: And it's good. They're
0: so,
1: coming to the Jesus party.
0: Y'all are a part of a movement right now. You're
1: yeah.
0: on the beginning of the wave, yeah. right?
1: Let's
0: you're on the
1: go.
0: Beginning. So right now what we're doing here is, you know, we're listener supported. You guys have been hearing this, and we're asking for you to jump on board. Jump on board because yeah, you see it. You see it. You're a part of it. And when you give to a ministry like Flow, I promise you're going to listen differently.
1: Mm-hmm.
0: You're going to listen like I put my money on this.
1: Yes.
0: You're also going to critique us differently.
1: Oh, for sure.
0: You're going to be like,
1: yep. I put my money
0: Slim,
1: on this.
0: I put my money
1: Come
0: behind
1: on.
0: You guys.
1: Yes.
0: Don't play
1: Don't
0: me.
1: Mess up. Don't mess up. Listen.
0: Don't play with my money.
1: That is the beauty of what's happening here at the radio station. We're not perfect. We take this faith walk together. But we're not going to mislead you. We're not going to misguide you. We are here. We love us some Jesus. And listen, I don't know how long we're going to be here. Something could happen where, I mean, this could all end tomorrow. God could be like, I'm coming, and it's over. But I tell you what, we're going to be ready. We're going to be ready.
0: Amen.
1: So our plan is to be here for as long as we can. And I guarantee you, I want to see some kids take this over. I want to see some young kids right now who want to do Christian hip hop and take over this same spot sit where Slim and I are and hitting the next generation. We're ready to move over.
0: You.
1: We're ready to hand it over
0: got
1: to you.
0: Got a chair for you.
1: This is your radio station. And we're just blessed to be the foundation right now because God has created. He's planted a seed. And I'm telling you, when you give to the ministry, this seed continues to grow. It starts to flourish. Then we start rooting, and we can root in the city. Oh my gosh, this seed turns into this beautiful tree that branches out. And when you branch out into the entire city, more people come to Jesus. More people come to the New Flow 107.1. Yep. That's what happens when you give at 844-363-9356. You can also text the word give to that same number. 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Got groups like 3-6 are coming to Jesus. Project Pat. And I'll tell you what, Syfy was on here yesterday. He used to rap secular.
0: Yep.
1: He's rapping for Jesus. You're starting to hear familiar names that are rapping for Jesus. Miles Minnick told a story about smoking weed and said, let's go meet some girls at church. Guess what happened? He fell in love with Jesus.
0: Yep.
1: And he found his wife.
0: Yep.
1: Come on. Come on, fam. God is good. He will change your life. And that is what you give to when you give to the New Flow 107.1. We're listener-supported, fam. This is how we get through every single day. This is how we stay on the air. You make it possible. We need you now more than ever, okay? We are nowhere near where we need to be. But I tell you, one at a time. One gift at a time. $5, $10, $15, $19.
0: If you believe, monthly gift, come on. If you believe, come on and join us. If you believe,
1: Lisa from
0: Jesus
1: Denver gave.
0: Is moving.
1: Katrina from
0: if
1: Denver gave.
0: If you believe, because I believe.
1: Nani from Commerce City. What's the next city? What's the next town?
0: Come on. Come along and join.
1: FlowDenver.com. Come on.
0: We're going to come back. We got a couple of songs. We're going to do something, and we're going to play a couple
1: Aurora.
0: Of good songs for you. But come along, because you believe.
1: Castle Rock.
0: You believe, all right? 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
1: Wheat Ridge.
0: Click that donate button. The
1: Where
0: phone number, 844-363-9356.
1: Littleton.
0: Say, I believe.
1: Wherever
0: you're at. Wherever you're at, say, I believe.
1: Come on.
0: In the car.
1: Northland.
0: I believe. At the job. I believe. I believe.
1: Arbella.
0: Listening on the headphones at the gym.
1: Come on.
0: All right? Got the buzz in
1: Golden.
0: Your ear. Come on. I believe. Come along and join us.
1: Boulder.
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0: 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Have you ever heard this station? And then you never know how God's going to use that in the future to bring through his message and his word to the people that need it at the right moment, right when they need it. So I just wanted to say thank you so much for being a blessing. Like, really, you don't even know all the lives you're changing daily. So bless you. Keep doing what you're doing. Let's do it for the kingdom. 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

0: praise God, look fly. 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And we always talk about, I haven't said it this fundraiser yet, but Flow's for everybody of all ages. And I always think of it like 8 to 80. And I mean 8 months to 80 years old. And I even believe we go past that with people that listen. But really, it's a radio station that's for everybody. It's not just, oh, this is the Gen Z station. This is the millennial station. It's the Gen X station. It's the alpha station. It's the boomer station. This is everybody. Everybody. And we're real blessed that we hear from everybody here. I think that that's amazing. And we welcome, if you're like, I'm new to hip hop, come along and join us. If you're like, I used to just be, you know, about rock music, come along and join us. There's not a requirement as to how old you are, how young you are, or what it is, where you come from. There's no skin tone requirement. There's no requirement for how much you know or love Jesus. It's just, I believe in blessing the city. I believe in the mission of this radio station, which is to give people a relationship, to help people grow in a relationship with Jesus Christ. And so we ask for you to come along and join us. But we recently had a new member of the Flow Giving family, and her name is Judy Johnson. And Judy is very, she runs a podcast where she invites people into relationships with the Lord all the time. And she found us and she was like, I love this radio station. So I want to play the message that she sent to us, because I think it's really cool. And this is Judy. And I believe Judy's in her 60s, which is like, but when I say, it's a radio station for everybody.
1: Yes.
0: So this is Judy Johnson.
2: Judy Johnson here. And there's so many different reasons why I love supporting a radio station. I love the positive music, especially lyrics that are so raw, honest, and truthful about life and faith. Slim and Tony V are simply amazing. Their prayers, conversations about real-life struggles, and words of encouragement often make me feel like they're speaking directly to me. I remember how difficult life could be when I was 25 to 35 years old, raising children, working, worrying about finances, and just trying to make it through life's challenges. I wish I had had something like those speaking hope and God's truth into my life back then. That's why I support Flow today. I pray that someone is going through those same struggles, turns on the radio at exactly the right moment, and hears exactly what their heart needs to hear.
0: Yeah, and Judy is a supporter of Flow. She actually gives $1,000 every month to Flow 107.1 to keep us on the air. And she asked that we take $1,000 and do a challenge, which we're going to do tomorrow morning and again on Friday. But just it's people from all walks of life, people of all ages.
1: Yeah.
0: Here that come together and support Flow 107.1 and keep us going and keep us on the air. And so we invite you, like, to know that this is your radio station.
1: Yep.
0: Don't look at this radio station and go, well, it's just for this people or that people or this age group.
1: Yeah.
0: Or I'm too old for this, or my kids are too young for this.
1: Yeah. This is for everybody.
0: This is the radio station for everybody.
1: Yes.
0: And We want to invite more people to come and join what I think is a movement here in the city of just introducing people to a relationship with Jesus through Christian hip hop. And so thank you for being here. Thank you for checking in each day. Thank you for saying, this is where I come to get my daily faith boost. This has helped me get through the day. And we also thank you for your support. And this fundraiser is wrapping up Friday at noon. And if you want to be a part of what God is doing through Flow 107.1, that's why we ask you to give. 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

0: 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I put God first.
1: Before you put on your filter, put God first. Denver's Positive Hip Hop, the new flow 107.1. You know why I say that? Because
2: you're talking about like the Instagram filter?
1: Social media filter.
2: Social media
1: filter. People still do that. Yeah, yeah, yeah.
2: People still do that?
1: That's because I'm trolling right now.
2: I figure nowadays people just use an AI picture. They're like, AI,
1: that too.
2: Make me look like.
1: Well, AI is a filter, bro.
2: Yeah.
1: Yeah, so, you know, put Jesus on before you put your filter on.
2: I'm so the anti-AI person. I'm the anti-AI person. I'm the anti-autonomous driving cars person. You saw the everybody.
1: I took a picture of a Waymo today on the way back to the station.
2: Oh, you are so dumb.
1: Why?
2: You are so dumb.
1: No,
2: you're that person.
1: I'm not that person. Look,
3: I saw a Waymo
1: because I wanted to show you.
3: Hey, this is
1: no. I was afraid. Can I tell you what happened? When I saw that, I slowly let it go by and I stayed away from it.
2: See,
1: because I'm like you. I don't trust it.
2: I don't like. I wasn't being nerdy here,
1: everybody.
2: Somebody's going to get the wrong impression of me right now, but I'm the kind of person that wants to take a paper bag and put it over the Waymo camera. Okay? No, sorry, hit the wrong button there, but that's me. I'm that kind of person.
1: How about the trap door? Give the Waymo the trap door.
2: I want to take like, you know, in the cartoons where they have the big black hole and they just throw it down on the ground and it looks like a pit.
1: And it goes down the hole.
2: I want to take that and throw it in front of the Waymo. Like, are you confused?
1: You know what I want to do?
2: I want to take the one and you put it against the wall. It makes it look like a tunnel.
1: Oh, you want to freak it out.
2: And make the Waymo think that it's driving into a tunnel.
1: You want to freak it out.
2: Yeah, with nobody in it, though. But,
1: of course.
2: You know, I don't want to, not with passengers.
1: Yes.
2: But the Waymo by itself. I am so terrible
1: right now,
2: people. I apologize. Please pray for me right now. Please pray for me.
1: We love technology, but to an extent.
2: Please pray for me right now. Like, do not do any of the things that I am saying. Do not any of them. This is so unChrist-like right now. I need to go ask for forgiveness.
1: No, you don't. Nobody's going to get hurt. Nobody was hurt in this process of Slim's dream.
2: I'm fine. I'm up against a wall right now, painting a big black circle, making it look like it's a tunnel. making just like in the Roadrunner cartoons, making a tunnel.
1: Yes.
2: I'm like, Waymo, drive this way. Challenge. I challenge you, Waymo. I'm painting little yellow lines for it to follow on the street.
1: Bro, I'm with you. I don't care for the Waymos.
2: I'm like, oh, did the Waymo just drive into the water at City Park? Did I make it do that? Did I make a road that went that way? Did it get confused? Slim did that. So if you guys suddenly see like random like tunnels showing up on the side of buildings that aren't there, just big black tunnels, it was probably Slim. I'll take it.
1: Okay,
2: I'll
1: so if that happens, we
2: I
1: are,
2: am so
1: listen,
2: I'm sorry, people.
1: Listen,
2: there's somebody
1: on.
2: Right now who's like, don't influence
1: if
2: my
1: that
2: children
1: happens,
2: like this.
1: If that happens, Slim, we are no longer fundraising for the radio station. We're fundraising to get you out of jail.
2: For real.
1: All right. Listen, we are fundraising
2: right now. Forgive me, people. Okay,
1: forgive me. I'm telling you, if the Waymos disappear and nobody gets hurt, I'm okay with that.
2: Forgive me for my thoughts right now. Forgive me. The Waymo drove into the farmer's market.
1: I saw that.
2: And I was like, some people see me on social media, and you'll know anytime there's a story like on 9 News or something like that that's about Waymo, I always comment, I didn't vote for this.
1: Yeah.
2: How come the people in the state of Colorado didn't get a vote whether or not we wanted Waymo on the streets?
1: Yeah.
2: So I'm the
1: I commented
2: hater.
1: On that story. You know what I wrote?
2: I'm the ultimate hater.
1: I commented on that story.
2: Yeah, you did?
1: Yeah, I wrote, I needed a ride.
2: Oh, Tony. So right now, once again, I ask for forgiveness, Mile High. Like, the influence that I'm leaving right now is very poor.
1: The only people that are mad at you are the Waymo people.
2: It's unChrist-like.
1: All right.
2: Oh, and there's a bunch of people that are like, Waymo's great, Slim. You just don't know. Stop being a hater. It's the future. Right. It's the future, Slim. Okay. Whatever.
1: No, you know what? I like my Uber driver.
2: Slim,
1: I like my Lyft
2: Slim,
1: driver.
2: Slim, you sound like an old man right now. Fine. I hate Waymo, okay?
1: Get off my lawn!
2: Get your Waymo off my lawn.
1: No, listen.
2: Waymo,
1: I don't like people losing their jobs.
2: Your Waymo just drove on my... That was my first reason why I hated it.
1: Yeah.
2: Your Waymo is driving on my lawn.
1: Get off my lawn!
2: Waymo.
1: Hey, we gotta reel it back in.
2: Sorry.
1: Rant over.
2: Sorry. My bad. You're right. I'm here for Jesus, people. I'm here, and I need Jesus right now.
1: Be nice to the Waymos, though, because we don't want you to go to jail. All right? Just let it be what it is, all right?
2: Slim did not just place a sheet over a Waymo while it was driving down the street. I just put a whole blanket over it. It's confused now.
1: Do not try to trick the Waymo, because then somebody might get hurt.
2: I'm saying, don't do what I say, people.
1: Yeah, don't do it.
2: Don't do it. These are not ideas that I should be sharing at all.
1: These tricks should not be tried at home. We have to have disclaimers right now.
2: For real. I'm in trouble. Like, I am in trouble right now.
1: Here is the real claimer. We claim Jesus. Yes. All right.
2: I need Jesus right now.
1: 844-363-9356. Text the word give. You can go to flowdenver.com. We are in a fundraiser. We're not trying to raise funds to get Slim out of jail because he's not going to jail because we're not going to do anything to Waymo. Now, that being said, we love you. We're listener supported. We love to have fun here.
2: Turning my mic off.
1: But at the end of the day, let me just say that this radio station needs you, and we need you now more than ever. We are listener supported by people, amazing people like Judy Johnson, like Lisa from Denver, like Katrina from Denver, like Nani from Commerce City, and that's just the beginning of the list. There are so many more that we are so grateful for. But you, we're nowhere where we need to be when it comes to our fundraiser. We are not even close. So we need you now more than ever. And I'm asking for, what is it? It is, we got 30 minutes until, what, 4 o'clock? It is 3:32. So the next 28 minutes, can I get three people? Three people at $10 or $15. Three people.
2: We need three of you.
1: Three people.
2: Right now.
1: All right, within the next 30 minutes. That's a long time. 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Okay? Somebody's standing by waiting for you right now. 844-363-9356. If you want to talk to that person, we have a phone bank of representatives.
2: A real person.
1: Ready to take your call. Yes.
2: Not an autonomous.
1: A real.
2: Not an autonomous.
1: Not a Waymo.
2: Waymo.
1: Not a Waymo person.
2: Real
1: not
2: person.
1: A robot. If you want to donate, press 1. No.
2: Nope.
1: None of that. I promise
2: not an AI person.
1: 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We want to hear from you. 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

0: on rotation.
1: I love songs like this because, like, all the songs have a message, but I love a song that just locks one in on you. Mm-hmm. And that just locks four words in that we need every day. Love, joy, peace, patience. Mm. It's perfect driving music.
0: Oh, yeah.
1: Yeah, I need it when driving. I need it in this mile high traffic.
0: Yep.
1: I need love for the people around me.
0: Yes.
1: I need joy, the music that's coming through. I need some peace, like I said, for the people around me, because you just cut me off. I need some peace.
0: Right.
1: And I need patience.
0: Yes.
1: I need patience with what I'm going and with how I'm driving. You know, and we see wild driving on these streets out here. So that's one of my turn up. That's cruising music for me.
0: Come on.
1: Love, joy, peace, patience. Keep them all four in rotation.
0: Come on.
1: Those are the messages you get here on Flow 107.1.
0: Yep.
1: Those reminders of how God works in our life, on things that we need in our life, on things that we want to focus on in our lives.
0: Amen.
1: Coming through these speakers right here. We stay God-oriented. God orientated at all times.
0: Yeah.
1: And

0: just even when I'm talking about Waymo, but we stay God orientated at all times. Like, our focus is on how can we better our city? How can we love each other better?
1: Yep.
0: How can we boost each other up? You know, can we lead with a smile? Can we open a door for each other? Can, when a friend pops in your head or a loved one pops in your head, can we send them a message? Can we say we're thinking about them? Can we be forgiving of people that we get upset with? Can we say, you know what? I give you another chance. You know, now that doesn't mean that I allow you to walk all over me or take advantage of me, but it does mean that maybe I can give you a second chance.
1: Yep.
0: You know, I don't have to just be like, you crossed me once and now we finished. Maybe I can be like Jesus is. And Jesus says, I forgive you for your sins.
1: Come on.
0: I forgive you for how many mistakes you've made.
1: Yep.
0: Because I know I've made a list of them. I made a list. I could write chapters and books, big 500-page books. All right? Game of Thrones-sized books on the mistakes that I've made in life. And yet God's like, I forgive you.
1: Yeah.
0: You're forgiven for your sins. You're forgiven for your mistakes.
1: Yep.
0: I don't want to repeat those mistakes again. And so I'm thankful for the message I get from God in my life every day to keep me working to be a better person. And that's what we get right here. And,
1: yeah.
0: You know, and we can turn it up in front. Man, I used to listen to music that when my mom came in the room, I had to turn it down because I didn't want her to hear what I was listening to. Because it just, when you know your music is inappropriate, when you know you got to turn it down because your parents walked in, that says a whole lot.
1: Yeah.
0: You know, and this is the kind of music where I want to roll the windows down and turn it up for the people around me because I want them to hear, like, you hear how this knocks?
1: Yeah.
0: And listen to that message. Like, this message is good.
1: Yeah.
0: So, you know, this is a blessing going on right here. And so that's why we're asking for you to give. That's why, for that reason there.
1: Yeah, Flow 1071 Fall Fundraiser Celebration, 844-363-9356. You can also text the word to that number, 844-363-5356. Okay, we got 16 minutes.
0: 9356.
1: Let's see. Oh, 9356.
0: Yeah, good catch. You got a little mixed up.
1: Yeah.
0: It's all right.
1: 844-363-9356 or flowdenver.com. 15 minutes, okay, three people at $10 or $15. Just $10 one time. $15 one time. I know and I believe that there are three people out there right now. I'm praying for that. God, send us three people right now. This is amazing that this radio station is planting the seed, the revival that's happening in the city. Kids coming to Christ, parents coming to Christ, adults, single, married, wherever, whatever. It's happening right now. And people are hitting us up on this radio station, whether they can afford it or not. They're praying. They're overjoyed because we are here. They were praying for this, and you answered the prayer. So now, Lord, take us to the next level. There are three people out there right now who are, they're on the fence, Father God. Tell them that it's okay. It's okay to give $10. It's okay to give $15. We need three people from somewhere in the Mile High City. And I believe it's going to happen right before 4 o'clock. Let's make it happen. Can you do it? Will you do it? Will you be the leader in this next 15 minutes? 844-363-9356 or 90 seconds at flowdenver.com.
0: John Keith is your wit. It's Flow 1071. It's our September fundraiser.
1: Come on.

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I'm with the Phantom riding low, and the window's tinted. I said don't play with who he chose, and he really meant it. You gotta die to really grow, as you

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I'm with the Phantom riding low, and the windows tinted. I said don't play with who he chose, and he really meant it. You gotta die to really grow, as you

0: God is good, ain't he? God is good, ain't he? 1KFU, what up, RZ Ty Brazel? And I'm going to tell you why God is good, because he answers prayers. I was praying to God because I knew somebody was out there for our Flow 107.1 fall fundraiser celebration. I knew at least one person was out there, and they had a gift to support the radio station because we are listener supported. Big shout out to Curtis from Colorado Springs. Come on, Curtis. Thank you. Thank you, thank you, thank you. We can't do this without you. You are amazing. And listen, that being said, two more people before 3 o'clock. Two more people. $10 or $15.
1: Let me read what Curtis said.
0: What did he say?
1: What Curtis said is just one of those those messages.
0: Come on.
1: It's real short.
0: Okay.
1: Curtis just dropped six words on us.
0: Okay.
1: Real simple. He said, Flow brought me back to God.
0: Oh, my goodness.
1: It's real simple. Flow brought me back to
0: God. Wow. We've been saying that, bro.
1: And that's
0: come
1: on. I try to tell people, like, if you don't have a home church, or maybe you stop going to church, or maybe you're like, man, there hasn't been something that connects me with the Lord.
0: Yeah.
1: You know, if you just feel like you've stepped away or never got a chance to step in, like, Flow's that spot where there's a connection that happens here, where you can just be like, God is with me.
0: Yeah.
1: God is with me.
0: Yep.
1: Whether it's a song or a message, maybe it's the vibe that you get from it. But you get a chance here every day to connect with Jesus.
0: Yeah.
1: And you can do it in your own way, whether it's the turn up, whether it's singing along, like Tony's terrible singing, but doing it.
0: I do it in the name of Jesus.
1: But I, like Curtis, in the Springs, bro.
0: Yeah, man.
1: Like, said it the way it needs to be said.
0: That's a story in itself,
1: me
0: man.
1: Back to God.
0: Those six words are special.
1: Like, thank you, Curtis.
0: Shout out to you, Curtis. That's like, awesome, bro.
1: I got my little chills right now because of you, bro.
0: That's a t-shirt. Flow brought me back to God. That's a t-shirt,
1: yes,
0: bro.
1: Yes.
0: Curtis.
1: Come on, Curtis.
0: Thank you again, Curtis. Come on.
1: That's my dude.
0: Can I get an amen for Curtis?
1: Amen, amen.
0: Amen.
1: And the amen horn. Hold
0: yes,
1: on.
0: The amen horn. Come on, Curtis. Curtis, you know what? Those six words they mean more than you even know, man, because I know there's a story behind that, bro. And you coming back to God, you came back from a lot, man. I can just tell. And I'm glad you're here, man. I'm glad you listened to us. And just so you know, we take this faith walk together. Now I need two more people.
1: A couple people to join
0: up
1: with Curtis.
0: Two more Curtises.
1: Yeah, we need
0: come
1: a couple
0: on, where
1: people
0: you at?
1: To join up with Curtis. A couple of people that feel that same way. Flow
0: come
1: brought
0: on.
1: Me back to God.
0: Lord, give it to us.
1: Flow's
0: I know they're
1: connection.
0: Out there. Come
1: all
0: on,
1: right?
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0: Come on.
1: Flow brought
0: two
1: me
0: more
1: back
0: people.
1: To God. That's
0: two
1: that.
0: More people, fam.
1: Right
0: let's
1: there.
0: Go.
1: Flow brought me back
0: let's
1: to God.
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1: It's a blessing to have my son in the car and we're listening to hip hop, that God sees them and they're created in his image. I believe that there's a revival happening right here in

0: Mama told me that I should never give up.
1: I sang it, bro.
2: That wasn't as bad as the rest of your singing.
1: Because like, that's kind of talking singing. That was part of the group.
2: That wasn't nearly as scary as everything else you've done.
1: It wasn't as bad as, okay!
2: Don't do it like that. Like, you literally sound like a dying parrot, bro.
1: Okay.
2: You sound like a parrot that's about to get hit by a Waymo. Okay, like,
1: wow, we're still on the Waymo.
2: I'm never stopping.
0: Let it go. Let it go.
2: Never stopping.
1: I posted something about a Waymo because I saw a Waymo today, yeah. And I posted, hey, anybody know what kind of car this is? I want to buy it. And what did Slim write?
2: I wrote, if you put a towel on one of those black tail things, it'll stop going. It won't move anymore. Carry your Waymo towel.
1: Yeah, anyway, you can chime in as well.
2: Don't do this, people. Don't.
1: No, don't do it.
2: Somebody's going to be like, Slim on the radio
1: don't
2: say.
1: Don't. Listen, real quick, we were praying for people to hit us up at flowdenver.com, 844-363-9356, because I prayed and I believed that there were three people at $15 or $10, and I'm telling you, fam, God is so good. He is amazing, and when you pray, He delivers. And you know what? I don't know what the reason is. Maybe you just want to help us out. Maybe you see what the new Flow 107.1 is doing. Maybe God called you to do it, but a big shout out to Afor and Rodolfo in Aurora. Come on, fam. Yes.
3: Come on, y'all. And they said we're going to come through with $46 for the team right now.
1: That is awesome.
3: $46 for God's team right now.
1: But
3: so
1: wait.
3: That's what it is.
1: God wasn't done.
3: You said you were looking for three people on total. So you had Curtis and then Afor and Rodolfo. Technically, that's three, right?
1: That is three.
3: But you meant three separate giving groups, right?
1: Yes.
3: So then Alicia came through and she said, Count me in. She jumping in with her 16 right now, and she coming out of Aurora. And I hope I said that right, Alicia.
1: Alicia. I think it's Alicia. Let us know. Correct us, girl.
2: All right, it's for everybody wherever you're at, so you can figure out how to say it.
1: Yes.
2: A-L-I-C-C-I-A.
1: Alicia.
2: I think it's Alicia.
1: Alicia. Yeah, I think you're right.
2: All right.
1: Shout out Alicia.
3: Yeah.
1: Yes, thank you. We truly appreciate you.
3: Come on, you rounded it out, girl.
1: But
3: we can't stop there.
1: No.
3: We got to turn it into a group of five.
1: Come on.
3: That would be two more people.
1: Two more people in the next 10 minutes.
3: Two more people.
1: By 4:15.
3: By in the next 10 minutes.
1: Yes.
3: Somebody else come
1: two
3: on.
1: Two more,
3: and
1: please.
3: Jump into this group right here.
1: Let's get this momentum going.
3: Jump in the group.
1: Come on.
3: Jump in.
1: Alicia has the baton. She wants to hand it off. Who is next?
3: Jump in.
1: And listen, God does answer prayers. We are so grateful for you right now. 844-363-9356. You've been hearing the last couple of days why the new Flow 107.1 is important to me, important to Slim, important to listeners that have called in, important to testimonies that you've heard on this radio station. You hear them in between the songs. This is why we are here. We are here because people are vesting and giving their life back to God. They're coming back to Jesus, or they're finding out about Jesus for the first time. Curtis said it best. Flow brought me back to God.
3: Yes.
1: Isn't that worth giving to?
3: Yes.
1: People coming back to God. And listen, it's not about the radio station. It's not about me. It's not about Slim. This is about people coming back to God. We are just the vessel. We get to play amazing, positive, godly music. That's a blessing right there. But coming back to God, that is the ultimate blessing and change in your life.
3: So
1: fam.
3: Come on, jump in right now. I'm about to. Should I play that song? Jump in.
1: Yes.
3: Jump in. Jump out.
1: Play it.
3: Hold on. Let me pull this.
1: Yes.
3: Up.
1: 1K few.
3: Yeah. I got it.
1: 844-363-9356. Text the word give.
3: Somebody come join Curtis, A4 and Rodolfo, and Alicia.
1: Come on.
3: Right now. So that was Colorado Springs and two from Aurora.
1: Yes.
3: So today we've heard from Denver, Colorado Springs, Commerce City, and Aurora and Parker. So where else? Or just come and say, man, I'm also in Aurora.
1: Yeah, like, same city.
3: Who wants to be like,
1: come on,
3: this city running?
1: Rep your city.
3: but more than anything, can you be two more people jumping in right now?
1: Yes,
3: one,
1: please.
3: One of two more people jumping in right now. You, right.
1: We are
3: right,
1: praying right, and right, believing
3: right
1: in it.
3: Now,
1: come on.
3: Right now. All right, so jump in.
1: Jump out.
3: Jump in.
1: Stay in.
3: Come on.
1: Folks
3: ain't really on there, let's do it.

0: That's love. Come on.
1: Flow to 7-1. It's Denver's Positive Hip Hop. Slim and Tony with you. This is our fall fundraiser. We want to thank Curtis, A4, and Rodolfo, Alicia for all coming through. And we're still looking for two more people to join. Join up with them right now.
2: Yeah.
1: As part of the Flow Giving family. We want to do that here in the next few minutes. It doesn't matter your giving amount. Curtis came through with 15. A4 and Rodolfo came through with 46. Alicia came through with 16.
2: Yes.
1: Earlier, we heard from Lisa with 25. We heard with Katrina with 10. We heard from Nani with 50. We heard from Stacy with 258. 258.
2: Come on.
1: But right now, it's not about the amount.
2: No.
1: All right, I just throw those out to you to know that they're coming in at all different amounts when they come in.
2: Yeah.
1: There's not a required amount. There's not a, hey, this is what you need to. No. It's just what you can do. But here's the requirement is we are looking for two people.
2: Two people. That's it.
1: That's
2: any given
1: right
2: amount.
1: Now.
2: Yep.
1: You know? And yeah, no lies. After we get these next two people, we're going to ask for some more people to join right now.
2: It's not done, but
1: we do it in small groups here.
2: Yep.
1: We do it when two people show up. It's like, hey, that's two more people jumping on board and saying, I see what's happening.
2: Oh, yeah. We want you to jump in line, fam. And listen, I let me just point this out real quick. We were off the air and we were talking about Waymo because we couldn't let Waymo go. So Slim went on social media and he posted. What was your Waymo post?
1: And we're not supposed to go there.
2: Just do
1: You're
2: it.
1: Gonna get
2: just
1: me
2: say
1: in trouble.
2: It. Just say it.
1: I said, if you put a blanket on a Waymo, it go no mo.
2: And the only reason I'm saying that, because we have fun here. We had fun with Waymo a little earlier, and that's what this is all about. It's about not only bringing people to Jesus, but it's having fun and letting people know that we're just like you, fam. We're not uptight. We're not going to look at you and say...
1: Somebody's going to do it, though.
2: No, don't do it. Don't do it. Just I'm going to give you this disclaimer. Do not try this at home. But I will say this, and I say this because Slim and I, number one, he's my bro, and we do separate shows, but when we come together for this event... we do it a couple times a year, and you really truly make the difference. But we also want you to know that you get to know more about who we are. And we are real people. We are just like you. We go through the same issues. We have some of the same problems. And sometimes we feel the same way you feel, whether you feel angry, alone, tired, when you've had enough, when you need God to push you that extra mile or get you through the end of the week. You got tough decisions. Maybe it's a health choice. Maybe you're struggling with forgiveness. We go through that. The same things. When I do my portion of the show called I Don't Know Who Needs to Hear This, a lot of what I say is also for me because I'm going through it. And I want you to know that that's what this is about. So when we're joking, having a good time, when we're serious and about to cry, we are just like you, fam. And that's what this is. This is a Flow 107.1 family walking with God. It's a faith walk every single day. And we are going to fail at being good. But I tell you what, God is even greater. He's forgiven us. He has not forsaken us. He will never leave us. And that's what this is about. So I want you to consider giving a gift to the new Flow 107.1 because that is what you're giving to. You are giving to the future of this radio station. You are giving to more people coming to God. You are giving to more people finding out about God. If they're asking about Jesus, come on, that's a good thing. If they're listening to the radio station and they're finding more about Jesus, come on, that's a great thing. And then if they stay with us, and they make a contribution because they're sowing a seed into something that you might be needing in the future, that is an amazing thing. That's what this is all about. 844-363-9356. 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Two more people. Any given amount. We're praying for you. We're believing in you. We know you are coming. I'm going to thank you right now in advance. God is so good. Thank you, Jesus. Two more people.

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1: 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I love the new Flow 107.1. This station is a huge blessing. I'm 8 years clean, and it just continues to encourage my faith to stay the course. 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

0: Positive Hip Hop, the new Flow 107.1. Tony B. Slim. Good afternoon. Happy Hump Day. Hey. It is our Fall Flow 107.1 fundraiser celebration. And man,
1: Jesus,
0: we celebrate.
1: Celebration.
0: Yes. Celebrating Jesus all day, every day, because that's what we do, whether we're fundraising or not. But we're celebrating the fact that you are giving to this radio station, keeping us on there, because we can't do this without you. And we're not even close to where we need to be, but we're going to have fun regardless. We're going to celebrate Jesus regardless. And we are going to shout you out when you represent. Big shout out to Saul in Denver.
1: Saul!
0: $50! Yes!
1: Saul, you need the horn up.
0: Come on, Saul.
1: Saul.
0: Yes, yes, yes.
1: Man, Saul coming through with a $50 gift, and Saul wrote this, man. Saul said, "The flow has been helping me start my day off with some Jesus and positivity. I listen every day on my way to work and from work. The station has really made this hour-long drive enjoyable and uplifting. Peace and love from Saul."
0: Come on,
1: what's up, Saul?
0: Thank you.
1: Saul or Saul?
0: I would say Saul.
1: Saul?
0: Yeah.
1: Saul.
0: He might say Saul. S-A-L-U-L.
1: Saul.
0: Saul.
1: Saul.
0: Saul.
1: Yeah. Man, oh, I just big shout-outs to you,
0: Saul.
1: My friend.
0: Because there's Better Call Saul. I get it.
1: That's how I know. Yeah. That's how I know that. I'm like, call Saul. Gotta call Saul. Saul.
0: Saul. Yes.
1: Saul. So, our friend in Jesus,
0: yes,
1: man.
0: Let's
1: our
0: go.
1: Brother
0: Come
1: in Christ.
0: Yeah.
1: Come on now. That's what it's about. So we need one more person to join up. We were asking for two people to join up our first group of three people.
0: Yep.
1: And so one more person join up, and then we'll look for somebody for another group. But right now, one more person jumping on board, joining Saul in the team right now. Need you to join this team right now. This,
0: yes, sir.
1: This Jesus-loving team Come here on. At Flow 107.1. So the number is Flow. 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
0: Wayfair,
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0: Yeah,
1: all right, real fast,
0: right now,
1: 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Somebody come along and join Saul
0: one
1: right now.
0: One more person. We believe. We believe.
1: We need you. We need you.
0: We believe.
1: We need you.
0: Come on.
1: We need you.
0: Come
1: right
0: on.
1: Now.

0: The devil is a liar.
1: Come on now, facts, facts, facts every day. Another one of my favorites right there, Gio and John Michael Howe. It is our September fundraiser. Slim and Tony V with you. FloDenver.com, FLODenver.com.
2: Yes.
1: It's a big Jesus party every day here, but right now it's a Jesus celebration as we celebrate what God does through this ministry right here. How people go, like Saul just said, it has really made my drive enjoyable. I start my day with some Jesus and positivity. It makes my hour-long drive enjoyable and uplifting.
2: Yep.
1: Like, that's the facts. It's like Curtis said. Curtis said, Flo brought me back to God. All right, we're asking for you to come along for those kind of reasons right there. So Curtis, A4, and Rodolfo, Alicia, and Saul all jumped on board as part of the Flo Giving Team. We're looking for one more person to join that group right there, to join that group and say, I believe in what God does around here, and it's whatever your giving amount is. And to give you some ideas, like Curtis came through with $15. A4 and Rodolfo came through with $46. Alicia came through with $16. Saul said, I have $52. Whatever your number is, you could say, my number is $9. My number is $12. My number is $32. My number is $33. My number is $60. Whatever your number is, come through at it.
2: Yeah.
1: If you say, my number is $5, come through at it. Be that fifth person right now. That fifth at five, that'll work for me. You can be that fifth at 10, that fifth at 20. But most importantly, be that fifth person right now.
2: Yes.
1: Mike Tyson is coming through right now. Hey, don't mess with that. Mike will knock you out.
2: That's right.
1: Don't clown. Like, just
2: don't be ludicrous.
1: Hey, sometimes, you know, if you got a speech impediment, you got a speech impediment. It don't mean no less of you. Come on now. So whatever it is, come through right now. 844-363-9356 or online.
2: 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This is home. You can always come back home. 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We faith walk together. 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

0: That's real good, right?
1: Oh yeah.
0: That's real good, folks. You hear that, and you're probably wondering, I ain't heard that one.
1: Come on.
0: Probably say to yourself, I ain't heard that one before. That's Mile High Music. That's Colorado music right there. That's these Mile High sounds. That's Way, who you might remember had his song called Pressure yep. here on the radio.
1: Yeah.
0: That's his latest right there. It's called Crying Out. And that's more of that Colorado music. Like, the sounds come from right here so often, and they are so good. And it's Christ sounds.
1: Yep.
0: It's Jesus sounds right here. So get excited for your Mile High Music and be like, that's my song. And know that it's your city. It's yep. your city representing the Lord. It's your city representing faith. It's your city saying, man, we turn up some Jesus here. It's
2: in your own backyard.
0: Your
2: Come
0: city.
2: On.
0: Your city. Now, if you go down, and nobody seems to go down to the 16th Street Mall no more.
2: Right.
0: Well, let's be real. Everybody's like, I don't go down there.
1: Right.
0: I ain't been there in a minute either. But this man, Way, has been going down to the 16th Street Mall,
1: yeah.
0: setting up speakers, and just rapping.
1: Yep.
0: Just doing his music. Doing his whole library of music for people just standing on the street. It's like street ministry
1: yes.
0: through his music.
1: Yep.
0: And so if you ever out there and you hear a man rapping Jesus and just coming with that soul to it, and you go, that's good.
1: Yep.
0: Go say, you Way, huh?
1: Yeah.
0: You Way, ain't
2: Do
0: you?
2: It. Do
0: Cause,
2: it.
0: Because he's there.
2: He's performing.
0: He's there. All right? You catch him each weekend. He's been doing it.
2: Let me jump in real quick, okay? And listen, there are a lot of people who probably don't go to the 16th Street Mall anymore. I've been downtown, and recently as about a week and a half ago, it's still jumping.
0: Oh, yeah.
2: And people from out of town.
0: Yeah.
2: And here's the thing. What he's doing is he's ministering to strangers. And didn't you say somebody came up to him and said they like this song?
0: Oh, yeah. They came up to him and they were like, okay, what's that song you just did?
2: Yes.
0: He's like, that's my song, Crying Out.
2: Yeah. Before it even got on the radio.
0: Uh-huh.
2: So think about that, fam.
0: They just hear him out there.
2: He's out there. He's ministering. And that's what Mile High City Music's
0: through
2: all
0: his
2: about.
0: Music. Through
2: and
0: his
2: now
0: music.
2: It's on the radio.
0: Yeah.
2: So this is what you give to. This is what Colorado hip hop, you just said, it's in your own backyard. Mile High City hip hop. I just want to say, hey, Colorado, Denver, right here. We have talent too. And Flow 107.1 recognizes the talent. And we have a show on Saturday nights called The Movement. If you got a Mile High Hip Hop creation, submit it. Go to floatdenver.com right now. We want to hear it. It might play if it's really good. If it's really, really, really good, you're going to hear it all day, every day on the new Flow 107.1. Because we recognize Colorado Hip Hop for Jesus. It's not just about Colorado hip hop all over the nation. We got talent here too. And Flow 107.1 gives back. We are all about the community.
0: So we just want you to know, in all ways, it's how can we shine the Jesus spotlight on our state.
2: Amen.
0: You know, in all the ways that you can be uplifted and encouraged here in Colorado with the love of the Lord. 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
2: Yes.
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2: turn
0: here on Flow 107.1. So we're looking for more people to come join the Flow Giving family right now. We need one more person to be in this group of five that we're looking for. We got four folks in it right now. Technically five, because A4 and Rodolfo came as a team.
2: Yep.
0: But we need a fifth
2: one,
0: a fifth person,
2: more.
0: A fifth group member.
2: 3 minutes to go.
0: All right.
2: Before 5 o'clock.
0: Just, all right.
2: Can we get that one more?
0: One more.
2: Come
0: on. One more. All right. Whatever your giving amount is.
2: I believe that we will win. I believe that we will win.
0: This is how he does his basketball teams.
2: Yes.
0: Because he's a... Hold on.
2: Come on. What you got?
0: Curtis came back again.
2: No.
0: Curtis came back
2: Come
0: again.
2: Come on, Curtis.
0: Curtis came back again.
2: Let's go.
0: Curtis dropping
2: Thank you,
0: back
2: Curtis.
0: In. He said, Curtis came back in from the spring, so I'm sure it's the same. Curtis coming back in again. Curtis came in. Does he count as the fifth person?
2: Yes, he does.
0: Right?
2: Yeah,
0: that's
2: right? A twice give.
0: Come on, Curtis.
2: Yes. And read now, what he said, because he gave on behalf of something.
0: So I want you guys to remember, last time Curtis hit us up, he started off this group of five, right? So
2: yep.
0: he's bookending it.
2: Yep.
0: He's beginning and ending it.
2: Yes, let's go.
0: He's bookending it right here.
2: Yep.
0: The first time he hit us up, when he gave, he came, he said, Flow brought me back to God, right?
2: Yep.
0: Now he just came back again with another gift. He's coming through with another $40. Come on, Curtis. Come on, my brother. And he said this time. Flow brought God into my marriage. And family first, God first, family second, he said. And he said, let me bring this back. I misread it. Flow brought God in my marriage and family.
2: Yes.
0: God first, family second.
2: Come on.
0: That's what he said.
2: Come on,
0: Curtis. Come on.
2: Let's go.
0: Give him the horns,
2: Curtis,
0: man.
2: Bookends.
0: Give him them horns right
2: Bookend
0: there.
2: Bookend Curtis. Thank you.
0: Come on,
2: thank
0: Curtis.
2: You, thank you, thank
0: Come
2: you.
0: On. Curtis in the Springs.
2: Curtis.
0: What's up, Curtis?
2: Curtis.
0: There you go. Sam, man, that's my dude right there. All right, so now we want to add another a sixth person into the group.
2: Let's go.
0: We want to add a sixth person into the group.
2: Yep.
0: All right, like, we're making a band.
2: We are. We're a big group band.
0: Yeah, we're making a big old band right now.
2: Yes.
0: So we need one more person to come join. Curtis, Saul, Alicia, A4, and Rodolfo.
2: Yep.
0: We need you right now. We need you to join in, whatever your given amount is. So Curtis, first time, came through with 15. Then A4 and Rodolfo came through with 46. Then Alicia came through with 16. Saul came in with 52. And then Curtis said, I drop another 40 on it.
2: Yep.
0: 40 for my family. God first, family second. Flow brought God in my marriage and family. Come on now, Curtis.
2: Go to the
0: Shout
2: flow
0: out to your
2: right
0: wife,
2: now.
0: Curtis.
2: Yes.
0: Shout out to the wife. Shout out to the family. Yep. Shout out to everybody right there in the Springs.
2: Yep.
0: All right. Shout out to the Springs. Okay?
2: Yes, sir.
0: So one more.
2: Yep.
0: We need one more person. Be the sixth person now. Be the sixth person. As we got some momentum around
2: yes,
0: here.
2: Yes, sir.
0: We got some movement happening here. Some big good God love happening. So we need you. FloDenver.com, FLODenver.com. We're coming right back.

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1: Hi, this is Elaine. 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
2: Muhammad is still in his tomb, and Joseph Smith is still in his tomb, and Buddha is still in his tomb, and Confucius is still in his tomb, but there is one man who was not found in the tomb. I've been

0: 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Denver's own Jeremiah Michael. We on a Mile High Hip Hop tour right now, right? 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Woo, that song's fire right there.
1: I could keep bringing them, too. I can play more Colorado music. I got more.
0: Hey, if you want, hey, throw another one on. Let's do another one. Yeah.
1: Another one? Hold on. Let me pull this up real
0: okay.
1: quick.
0: Okay. There we go.
1: Move this right here.
0: Okay. Yeah. In the meantime, it's Denver's Positive Hip Hop, your new Flow 107.1, our fall fundraiser. It's a Jesus celebration. We celebrate fall. It's our September fundraiser. We do this a few times a year. If you're listening for the first time, or if you're not familiar, we're listener supported, and we can't do this without you. You make the difference. People like Curtis, Saul, Alicia, Afor, and Rodolfo, Lisa, Katrina, just to name a few. Shout out to Nani. 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If you got a fundraiser yourself, you have an event that you can put on our Flow 107.1 calendar, we do our best to be there to support what you're doing in the name of Jesus. We have a prayer wall. Hey. Where you can literally just go to the prayer wall and you can ask us to pray for whatever you need, and we will pray over it. You know what? You know what else? People in the Mile High City, they'll pray for it too, and then they click on this button that says they prayed for it, and then you get a notification that you got prayed for. That's how we bring the community together. That's what the new Flow 107.1 is all about. So we are community centered. We're all about the Mile High City, but we want everyone to know about Jesus. That's why we have the new Flow 107.1 Christian rap app. You can download it by texting APP to 90987, or you can download it on your phone store's app. And I'm telling you right now, fam, we are so about the Mile High City that, yeah, we want everyone else to listen, your friends and family members in other cities and states, but here, right now, we're all about Colorado. And does that song lined up?
1: Oh, yeah, it's ready. Yeah,
0: so,
1: it's ready to go.
0: So one. Listen, this is what you give to when you give to the new Flow 107.1. You give in the name of Jesus. You give to positivity, faith, love, and optimism. We faith walk. But all these other things that Flow offers, man, it is just sowing a seed into somebody finding Jesus. So we're going to play this song for you right now. This is Levi Todd.
1: Aurora.
0: Mile High City Zone. Aurora via Highlands Ranch. He's in A-Town right now.
1: Aurora.
0: One time for A-Town. 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We appreciate you. We love you. God bless you, fam. Yeah.

0: 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Well, yo, let's get groovy. That's the Groovy Freestyle Remix.
1: 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Brando
0: Childlike CC.
2: I didn't push the buttons.
0: No, you're fine, bro. You are fine. Taylor Wells, 30375. Why am I giving the wrong number now? 844-363-9356. 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You can also give at flowdenver.com. And let me just say this, man. You are truly amazing. We love our listeners. But I want to tell you something, that this radio station is really, really awesome. And I love the fact that kids listen to the radio station, and I love the fact that we invite the entire family. But it's not always perfect. It's not always rainbows and not always like good things happening, right? And that's what I love about me and Slim having the opportunity just to encourage you and uplift you. So what I want you to know is Flow 107.1 here to help you through your day. It's, you know, we're here to keep your mind focused on God. And we're not going to preach to you all the time in between these songs. Yeah, we love some Jesus. We're going to talk about Jesus. But we're also a lifestyle. We love our city. We love to do things. And we just want to give you simply something positive to listen to when everything else might feel heavy, or I don't know, you might be just going through something personally. You know, Slim said this all the time, man. You're in the car and you feel like, you know, clocking the person next to you because they cut you off. Mm-hmm. And sometimes it's deeper than that. Sometimes you're on a long drive because of something that's happening at home. Mm-hmm. Or
2: you had to leave the house.
0: You might have issues with a family member or a friend, yep, because of a big disagreement. Or your kids could be not in the right place and you're praying that they come back home for whatever reason. We all go through situations and extreme situations. But I just want you to know, even if your problems aren't immediately solved, you can come here. You're going to get prayed for. You're going to get loved on. And that's truly what this is about. This is like just family coming together and supporting each other. That's what it is. It's not like what it is. That's what it is. And we understand you could be going through something. And even though it's not going to get immediately solved right then and there, because we want God to fix everything.
2: Yep.
0: I want this done right now.
2: God,
0: right now,
2: you.
0: God.
2: God needs
0: right
2: you.
0: Now. And it doesn't work that way. Some things can happen quicker than others, but they involve our participation as well.
2: Yes.
0: You want forgiveness? Go forgive.
2: Yes.
0: You want things to be mended when it comes to a relationship? Start the conversation. God's been telling you to do that.
2: Yep.
0: But the bigger things,
2: amen,
0: your health issues, those big important decisions that you have to make, your finances, those are going to get taken care of. They are going to be, God is going to get you through that storm. He's going to lead you through. He's walking right there with you. And we're doing that together because we have the same issues. We have the same problems. And we're praying for the same things. And we're believing God's going to get us through. That's what this radio station is all about. A community, a family. So when you sow a seed into this radio station, when you give a gift, you're pouring into the community, the family of the new Flow 107.1. Every name that we shouted out, even if we haven't shouted out your name, we're coming to find when people give a gift that they've been listening to us all along, right? Curtis listens to us in the morning, in the afternoon. I didn't know that. He gave, but now I'm like, yo, Curtis, you're in the family. He's been in the family.
2: Yep.
0: But you know what? We don't know unless you reach out to us. Whether it's through a gift, whether it's through prayer, whether it's shooting us a text, requesting a song, hitting us on social media, seeing us out on the streets, we are your family. And some of you may, anonymous, you are a family as well.
2: Yep.
0: We want to meet you.
2: Yep.
0: We want to get to know you. But that's what happens when you give a gift to the new Flow 107.1. Our community, our family gets bigger. And guess what? Nobody's forgotten. Nobody
2: Amen.
0: Is forgotten,
2: Amen.
0: Bro.
2: So when you're giving, don't think about like, I'm giving for me, but I'm giving for we.
0: Mm-hmm.
2: Straight up, I'm giving for all
0: Amen.
2: Of us. That's when you're giving.
0: Yes.
2: Not for me, but for we. All right, so we're looking for you. We're looking for a couple more people to join us before we're done here at 6 o'clock. Man, if you've been hearing us and you're like, I'm going to give, I'm just not sure when, try and make that win now. Just try. You might be like, oh, okay, well, I'm going to have to pull over to do this because maybe you're somebody who's like, I don't text and drive. Amen to that.
0: Yeah.
2: Love you for it.
0: Come
2: love
0: on.
2: You for it. But when you get that moment, take a moment to just jump online, give whatever you can. It's not about how big you give. It's just about you saying, I'm going to step in. I got 5, I got 10, I got 20, I got 30, I got 50. Whatever your amount is, you can go real big. We behind. If there's somebody out there, you're like, man, I've had the most blessed year. Like, things have just been real good. If you're somebody who you fill up the gas tank without even thinking about it, and you're like, I can do $1,000, we're looking for that person too.
0: Amen.
2: And I know for a lot of people, that's just a number that makes you go, oh no, that ain't me. But if that number for you is $10, trust me, I celebrate you the same way as I celebrate $1,000. I celebrate you coming through and saying, I do this for the we.
1: Yep.
2: I do this for the we, not for the me, but the we. All right, so come along. And if you got to do it for me, for you, hey, do that too.
1: For real.
2: Too. You, yeah. If you're like, man, I love how God has been working in my life. I'm appreciative of God in my life. Come through for that too. All right.
1: You are the we.
2: Like, there is no exclusion here. Nobody is excluded around here. I pray for everybody. Pray for everybody in the same way with the same love. All right. I pray for my enemies. I pray for everybody. And I like to think that I have no enemies, but I pray.
1: Yep.
2: I'll pray for you.
1: Hey,
2: if you hit me up and you're like, Slim, I do not like you, I pray for you.
0: I like it.
2: I don't pray for you to like me. I just pray for you because I want you to be good.
0: Yes.
2: I want you to be good. I want your life to be good. All right. 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

0: Scythe the Second with Jesus.
1: All I know.
0: Don't you?
1: You are I snuck it in, bro.
0: You're just such a bad singer.
1: That part of the song is pretty dope, though, for real.
0: It is such, yeah. it is such a great song.
1: It is.
0: That man truly, like, just comes from the heart, his love of Christ. Like, I'm so proud of the artists that we have here in the Mile High.
1: Yeah.
0: And how they love God.
1: Same here.
0: And put it into this music. And that we all here have the opportunity to truly support some Colorado hip-hop. And praise the Lord.
1: Come on.
0: And praise Jesus.
1: Yes, sir.
0: Every day right here. And whether it's your morning turn up, it's your afternoon turn up, you do this all day, it's here for you in the middle of the night on a late night drive, and you're like, man, can I turn my Jesus up right now? Yes, we're here for you. We're here for you. And we're here for everybody. We're here for the addicts in recovery. We're here for the addicts that are suffering. We're for the people that have left a relationship with Jesus and want to come back. For the people that never had one and want to start one. For the people who go, who is this Jesus guy that y'all keep talking about?
1: Yes, sir.
0: For the people that just need some faith. For the people that need to know they're not alone. For the people that want to turn up with their kids and give their kids something different to listen to. For the lonely single person who's like, I'm looking for my love. But right now, I just don't want to be alone. To know that you're not alone and you are loved by our one and only Lord and Savior at all times. To be encouraged, uplifted, to be given some hope. That's what this is all about. So if any of those reasons are for you, man, thanks for being here to get it. Thanks for being here to come get it.
1: Come on.
0: All right. This is Flow 107.1. It's Denver's Positive Hip Hop. It's still something special. Like, we've only been here. We'll be 3 years old in April.
1: Yeah.
0: All right.
1: Crazy, right?
0: It's a ways away. And in many ways, we still call it the new Flow 107.1.
1: Right.
0: Because this is still new to so many people. We've never marketed ourselves. We have no billboards. Mm-mm. We got no commercials on the news, on 9 News.
1: Nope.
0: Coming in the middle of the night, like them old like them old local car dealership commercials you would see.
1: Right. Nope.
0: Right? We don't have none of that.
1: No.
0: Like, people only find out about us by stumbling across us.
1: Yep. Word of mouth. Yep.
0: But by the people that you tell that we are here, when you spread the word that we are here, or when somebody sees us, like, we go out to these car shows and we'll be at the car show with our tent up, and somebody will come up to the tent and the music's playing and they're like, what's this you guys are playing? What are you guys? What do you do? Are you guys streaming? And we're like, no, we're a radio station. Flow 107.1. I said, we got an app, though. If you want to stream us on the app, you can grab us. You can go online and hear us. But we're a local Colorado Christian hip-hop radio station.
1: Yes.
0: And that's how people find us. We're still so small. So that every day, somebody new finds us. And you honestly are the biggest part of new people finding us.
1: Yep.
0: When you tell a coworker, when you tell a friend, when you share it with a family member, when you turn us up loud enough in the car that the person next to you hears us, and in between the songs it goes, the new Flow 107.1. And that person going look at you like, what are you listening to? Oh, 107.1. I've rolled up on people at lights with their windows down, bumping it, and screamed at them, you're listening to Flow. They have no idea it's me. Just me going, and they'll nod. They're like, yeah, I love it. And then we take off. They turn left. I go straight, you know, and that was the moment.
1: Yes.
0: But, like, we thank you for spreading the word that we are here. We're spreading a message about Jesus through this radio station. We're letting you know you're not alone. You are loved.
1: And all I'm going to say, I'm just add to this, because there was an old Flow 107.1, but the reason we call it the new Flow 107.1, because we're reborn in Christ. 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
0: Yes.
1: No more old Flow. This is the new Flow, and we roll with Jesus. Shout out to my dude, Nathan Armijo. He says, spread the love, the new Flow 107.1. Nathan, do me a favor, bro. Tell everybody you know. I know you already are, but continue to tell everybody you know. Spread the word, spread the love about the new Flow 107.1.
0: Straight up, if you can't join the Flow Giving family, man, there's zero judgment there. Zero. But what I will ask is that you tell people.
1: Yep.
0: That's what I will ask.
1: Let them know.
0: Can you let folks know that we are here? We got this awesome message from somebody who literally called us

0: Oh, you guys are awesome. Please don't stop doing what you guys are doing. You guys make my day. If it wasn't for you guys' radio station, half the time I wouldn't make it through today. And God bless you.
1: God bless you, Mary.
2: Come on.
1: God bless you,
2: Mary. Shout out, Mary.
1: Come on. Come on, Mama. Come on, Mama.
2: That was fire.
1: That message to me is worth $1 million.
2: Yes.
1: All right. That message is the encouragement that I need, so I know that we're supposed to keep going. Regardless of how this fundraiser happens, like, God's got a plan. God's plan is not for this radio station to fold up and close shop. I know that for a fact.
2: Yeah.
1: That is not God's plan. God's plan is for more people to learn about him through this radio station. So tell somebody. Tell somebody that we are here. If you can join the giving family, do that. But if you can't, just tell somebody that we're here. Spread that word. Play it at the job. All right, you work at UC Health, play it at UC Health. Come I already on. Know that you guys do. Come on now.
2: Play it all loud. Right.
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2: up.
1: Shop.
2: Yep.
1: All right, you change oil, you're working at the Jiffy Lube.
2: Yep.
1: Play it at the Jiffy Lube.
2: Hey, we're playing loud right. at R&R Power Stroke. Right. Power Stroke.
1: You work
2: Turned
1: at,
2: up.
1: You work at the Honda dealership, and people come to get their car worked on from you. They're coming through come the maintenance. On. 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You're in the Uber, and you're driving with the Uber or the Lyft, and you got us on when the passengers come in. Turn it up a little bit so that they hear it.
2: Yep.
1: All right, do those things. Spread the word.
2: You're at basketball practice and you play background hip hop. 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That's what we do.
1: Motivate
2: we play that at our practice.
1: Motivate Come them, on. Folks. Motivate them yes. players. Yeah, motivate them
2: for the right? kids.
1: So spread that word. Spread that word. We gonna play some good music. Let's just keep it moving. Let's
2: yes,
1: keep it rolling
2: sir.
1: Right here, man. This Come is on. TJ Carroll. This is called Dear Lord. Dear Lord. Dear Lord.
2: Come Listen on to now. The words, fam.
1: Yeah, turn this one up for
2: Come
1: you.
2: On.
1: This is the new Flow 107.1, Mile High, Colorado's positive hip hop.
3: Dear Lord.

0: Be all right.
1: I got Slim singing now.
0: That's right. Come on,
1: Denver's positive hip hop, the new Flow 107.
0: Because I don't sound like a dying parrot.
1: That is true. For real, though. And for real, regardless of how I sound, everything's going to be all right. It's okay.
0: Hey, love, bro.
1: I know.
0: Love you, man.
1: I know I can't sing, fam. That is why I'm a hype man. For Jesus, all right?
0: Oh, man.
1: Hey, for real, though, everything is going to be all right. And I just want you to know real quick, okay? There's a lot of negativity going on in this world. And no matter what you're going through, we faith walk with you, and everything is going to be
0: all right.
1: It gets better, right? It gets better. That being said, this is our new Flow 107.1 Fall September fundraiser celebration, and we got to celebrate, bro.
0: Hey, we just got Giovanni.
1: Come on!
0: Giovanni jumping on board here. Giovanni and Aurora, what's up? Coming through.
1: Appreciate you,
0: and,
1: fam.
0: Man, Giovanni dropping 15 on it. Yes.
1: Love it, Giovanni.
0: Yes, sir. Thank you.
1: Thank you.
0: Those are all capital letters on my thank you, okay? Just, if you saw it right written out, T-H-A-N-K-Y-O-U, they all big letters. Big letters. Thank you, Giovanni. And Giovanni wrote this message. He said, love what the new 107.1 is doing for the Mile High City. Being born and raised, it's a blessing to see. Keep the Jesus love going, fellas. Mm. Much love, Slim and Tony.
1: Thank you.
0: Thank you, man. And much love for the one and only Jesus. Come on now.
1: Yes.
0: That's what it's all about right here. Giovanni, thank you for jumping on board and saying, I see the mission. I'm a part of it. You're going to listen different, Giovanni. You're already enjoying it, but you're going to listen different because
1: you
0: invested. Yep. And so you're going to critique us.
1: That's my station.
0: You're going to be like, Slim and Tony.
1: Get the parrot off the radio station.
0: Don't fail me. Don't fail me now.
1: Right?
0: And we just here, and as the family grows here, with we're going to have more people come on staff and so on. They ain't going to fail you either.
1: Nope.
0: But most importantly, we're growing this Flow family of just a community. That's you. This whole community. Every single one of you. The folks that are like, I'm telling people about us. The folks that say, I'm joining the giving family. The folks that say, I'm praying for Flow 107.1. We are a growing community to just show everybody Jesus is here in the Mile High.
1: Come on.
0: Jesus is here. Big love is here in the Mile
1: High.
0: That's what it's all about.
1: That's what it's all about, fam.
0: All right, so
1: 844-363-9356. You can also text the word give to the same number. I'm going to give it to you again. 844-363-9356. But mostly everybody has been giving at flowdenver.com or through the Flow 107.1 app on your phone. And you don't even realize this, right? Because when you have an app on your phone, you take Flow wherever you go. It's in your pocket.
0: Amen.
1: 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Now, you might not be listening at that time, but you take Flow wherever you go. We're with you all the time, and we're always going to be here for you. So when you plug it into your phone on your CarPlay, or when you want to listen in your AirPods, we're here. We invite you to also hit that app for whenever you need prayer, for whenever you need to see what's going on in the community, because we want to be there with you as well. Be like Giovanni. And we're going to get out of here in a couple minutes, but the fundraiser doesn't stop. We're here till Friday at noon. We're going to take a short break because we're doing mornings and afternoons. And shout out to our boy, Big Joe. Today was his birthday. Happy birthday, Big Joe. And I'm telling you, this is the sacrifice that we make, right? Slim and I are working 8 hours on the air. We used to do 12. Big Joe working on his birthday. That's sacrifice. That's love for Jesus. He's putting Jesus first before
0: Come on, fam. That's what you sow a seed
1: into. People working hard for Jesus, okay? We're about to get up out of here. We love you. We're going to do this all over again tomorrow, but while you're getting your gift together, or while you're having a prayer with God about, you know, what you want to give, and maybe your finances are tough right now, pray about it. That's between you and God. Pray about it. But I'm telling you, we are here for you, and this is yours. This is your radio station. We are listener supported. We can't do this without you. FlowDenver.com. We love you. We appreciate you. We thank you for spending each and every day with us, because you have a choice. But when you tune in, especially when you contact us, man, you don't understand how happy we are. You don't understand how excited we get to know that you're walking with us, because we're here with you no matter what. But when you tell us you're walking with us, you're telling us your impact, man, that makes me, the hair on my neck stands up, makes me get teary-eyed, makes me get emotional. My day gets better.
0: Amen.
1: And you know what? That's God saying, we got you. We're bringing everybody together, fam.
0: All right, we're going to be back here tomorrow morning, 6 a.m. So if you're part of the early morning crew, you wrapping up your day. It's been a long day for you, right? I know it is. You're like, I'm finally headed on my way home. And if you're here with us first thing in the morning, come along and join us, because we're going to start the morning with big praise. Big, good God, love, and praise, okay? So we'll see you right here, 6 a.m. tomorrow.
1: Let's
0: continue, and it'll be day three of the Flow Fundraiser, and we can't do it without you.
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1: Hi, my name is Essence Rose, and I've been listening to Flow since the beginning, and my kids listen to it every day as soon as we get in. 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It uplifts me, the kids. My daughter even reads her Bible in the morning on the way as we listen to Flow. So we thank you guys. We love you guys. And we hope that this can grow into something much, much bigger.
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